0: Air Hong Kong 208, Defar maintain 8000.
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0: DJR 1151, Sunrise Heading 190, Defar maintain 6000.
2: Sunrise Heading 190, OTC maintain 6000, change 1151.
0: Airbus 164, Sunrise Heading 230, Defar maintain 5000.
2: Right Heading 230, Defar maintain 5000, Airbus 164.
0: J-Spring 422, Defar maintain 8000.
1: Defar maintain 8000, J-Spring 422.
0: Airbus 164, Visual Navigation Direct Temi, maintain 5000 till Temi, Grand Paris Zulu, runway 34 right approach.
2: Direct Temi is maintain 5000 till Temi, clear Paris Zulu, runway 34 right approach, Airbus 164.
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0: JJ-1151, Visual Navigation Director, Temis, maintain 5000 to Temis, cleared pilot Zulu, runway 34, right approach.
2: Pilot Temis, maintain 5000 to Temis, cleared pilot Zulu, runway 34, right approach, JJ-1151.
0: Air Hong Kong 208, contact Narita Tower, 118, discard 35.
4: 11835, Air Hong Kong 208, have a nice day, bye.
0: The spring 422, disarming chain 5000, maintain 5000 to the semi, cleared pilot Zulu, runway 34, right approach.
3: 5000, 5000, semi, cleared Zulu, 34, right, 422.

0: J Spring 422, reduce V2 210 knots.
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0: JGR 1173, reduce V2 210 knots.
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0: Say again, JJ 105.
1: JJ 115, speed 170 knots and maintain 170 knots until 70 mph.
0: Reach speed 170 until 70 mph, JJ 105.
1: JJ 115 and

Dispatch, Ronin 3-4-Y, clear, swamp of Tango, maybe if I walk by George, 605.

Maintain 5000 feet on 3 Temis, clear the iris, blue runway 34 right approach, 1173.

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1: Eastern 605, Eastern maintain 11,000.
2: Eastern maintain 11,000, Eastern 605.
1: Royal NFR 433.
2: Maintain flight level 150, going to Pitang.
1: Standby, break break, Royal NFR 433, Eastern maintain 54150, QNS 29990 in C.
0: Eastern maintain 150, QNS 29990, Royal NFR 433.
1: Zinya 201, did you call me?
2: Hey, Paul, Zinya 201, informing to Pitang.
1: Jinya 201, Tokyo approach, runway 34 right, clear to be a swamp, tango arrival, maintain 54150.
2: Runway 34 right, swamp to tango arrival, maintain one, climb level 150, Jinya 201.
1: JGL 1173, reduce speed to 170 knots are, contact Narita tower, 118.035.
3: Reduce speed 170 or less, contact Narita tower, 118.035, JGL 1173, good day.
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3: Okay, for Cheongsan, 112, descend to fly level 1505, brief information, pick up.
0: Yatsan 114, Yatsan 112, Tokyo approach, runway 34, right, clear to the earth, 13, go right off, maintain side 4150.
3: Maintain fly level 150, clear swap, 10, go right, runway 34, right, Yatsan 112.

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0: with you. First, good morning. FedEx 5765 descending 2974240 to reach 5 Bomber. Information, Victor.
1: FedEx 5775 tells you approach runway 34 right cleared via Ruta Tango arrival.
0: Ruta Tango arrival 34 right. Request 34 left if able due to performance.
1: FedEx 5775 performance copy runway 34 left expect ILS runway 34 left approach.
0: FedEx ILS approach 34 left and Ruta Tango FedEx 5775.
1: FedEx 5775 weak address to Venus becoming 10-5-4-170.
0: Direct Venus, descend to 170, FedEx 5765.
1: Eastern is 605, descend maintain 6000.
2: Descend maintain 6000, Eastern 605.
1: Zinya 201, fly heading 180, vector 2 semi, descend maintain 9000.
2: Heading 180, descend 9000, Zinya 201.
1: Airbus 112, weak address to Big Ben, descend maintain 11000.
3: We clear direct Big Ben, descend to 11000, Airbus 112.
1: Royal Nepal 433, Lisa maintain 5000, maintain 5000 till semi, cleared for its rule, runway 34 right approach.
4: Descendant maintain 5000, maintain 5000 till semi, cleared for ILS Zulu, runway 34 right approach, call 433.

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3: Tokyo Control, KLM 861 Heavy, flight level 160 approaching 1000.
0: KLM 861 Tokyo Approach, runway 34 right, expected Google, runway 34 right approach, clear to be a Swan Tango arrival, maintain flight level 150.
3: The Swan Tango arrival, maintain 150 approach, expect Zulu ILS 34 right.
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0: 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ALM861 affirm.
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0: 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Contact Tokyo radar 120. Decimal 2.
2: 1202, good day, Nepal 433.
0: Easter D605, contact Tokyo radar 120, decimal 2.
3: Contact radar 1202, Easter D605, sayonara.
0: Sayonara. Jinya 201, sunrise heading 200, reduce speed to 210 knots. Contact Tokyo radar 120, decimal 2.
4: Right heading 200, reduce speed 210, Tokyo radar 120, decimal 2, Jinya 201.
0: Airbusan 112, fly heading 200, vector 2 semi, maintain 11000.
5: Fly heading 200, maintain 11000, Airbusan 112.
0: FedEx 5775, disarm maintain 6000.
6: Disarm maintain 6000, FedEx 5775.
0: Jinya 221, Tokyo approach, expected rule, runway 34, right approach, clear to VS1, tango arrival, maintain 50150.
1: And it's a loon on your 3-4 right, of course, strong pushing, whatever. Maintain flyby 150, Jinya 221. KLM 861, confirmed unit.
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0: Jinya 221, my confirmation, your runway 34 right, 34 Romeo.
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0: Kilometer 61, are we expecting vectors via McGee or via Peaks?
1: Kilometer 61, heading 180, radar vector 2 semi.

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0: Nippon Cargo 228, you cannot maintain 6,000.
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0: Engineer 221, sky heading 180, radar vector 2 Temis.
1: Radar heading 180, inspect radar vector 2 Temis, Engineer 221.

0: Victor Kilo Kosher, Highway to Diamond, Cafe 524, Heavy, reaching Bento 240.
1: Hello, Diamond, Cafe 524, Tokyo Approach. Victor Tadis Zulu, runway 34, right approach. Clear via route as Tango arrival.
0: Clear route as Tango arrival, expect Island Zulu, runway 34, right, Cafe 524.
1: Cafe 524, internal maintain, probable 150.
0: Stand by for 150, Cafe 524.
1: Junior 221, additional maintain 9000.
2: Junior maintain 9000, Chanel 221.
3: Tokyo approach, LP
1: 348, LP 348, Tokyo approach, runway 34 right, clear via route as Tango arrival.
3: Runway 34 right, clear via route as Tango arrival, LP 348.

0: Delay 524, we clear Duke to Jared and Lincoln Federal 150.
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0: Heavy 5. LP 348, we clear Duke to Jared, Lincoln Federal 150. Jared,
1: Lincoln
0: Federal 150, Jared, Lincoln Federal 150. Junior 221, Lincoln Federal 150, 6,000.
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1: And then we get direct Gina, to reach 4000 feet by Gina, Red Forest, for left, runway 34.
0: Kyoto Med 61, turn right heading 200, descend maintain 8000.
2: Heading 200, descend 8000, Kyoto Med 61.
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0: Kyoto Med 61, reduce speed to 210 knots.
2: Speed 215, okay, KLMA 64.
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2: Thank you.

0: Pyramid 6 1, this channel maintain 7 dots. Pyramid 6 1, traffic 11 o'clock, 100 miles northbound, leaving 6000 descending, Boeing 747, Pyramid 3 4 left inbound.
1: Inside,
0: Pyramid 6 1. Nippon Kawa 2 8, traffic on your 2 or 3 o'clock, 100 miles westbound, leaving 8000 descending to 7000, Boeing 777, Pyramid 3 4 right inbound.
1: Approach
0: APC 48 to get further descent. APC 48, we clear jet peaks and descent maintain 1-1000.
1: Direct peak, 1-1000, APC 48,
0: thank you. Kilometer 6-1, turn right, heading 2-8-0.
1: Heading
0: 2-8-0,
1: kilometer
0: 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Junior 2-2-1, turn right, heading 1-9-0.
2: Right turn heading 1-9-0, Junior 2-2-1.
0: Pyramid 6 1, Rizwan Navigation, direct Timmy, descend maintain 6000.
1: Timmy's direct, descend
0: 6000. Cathay 524, descend maintain 8000.
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0: Kilo Romeo 61, additional maintain 5,000. Clear Forest Zulu, runway 34, right approach.
2: Is 5,000, Zulu ILS 34, right.

0: 1本加加 22A, contact Narita Tower, 11A, that's small 2. Tower,
1: 11A 2,
0: contact Tower, 22A, good day. Good day. Paramedic 1, contact Tokyo, Akashan, contact Narita Tower, 11A, that's small 35.
2: 11A 35,
0: 11A 21. Junior 221, turn right heading 230.
3: Right heading 230, Junior 221.
0: Cathay 524, recruit Jackson Temis, descend on maintain 6,000.
4: Jackson Temis, descend to altitude 6,000 feet, Cathay 524.

0: Junior 221, Prismo Navigation Direct Semi, Strain Day 5900 Semi, Secure Forest Voodoo, runway 34, right approach.
1: Right on direct Temis, coast Temis at 105,000, cleared RS2 runway 34, right approach, Junior 221.
0: Airbeach 348, descend maintain 6000.
2: Descend maintain 6000, Airbeach 348.
0: Survey 524, descend maintain 5000, maintain 5000 through Temis, Secure Forest Voodoo, runway 34, right approach.
3: Descend to altitude 5000 feet, maintain 5000 feet, Temis, clear, ILS, Voodoo, runway 34, right, Cathay 5, 24.

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0: Junior 221, report speed.
2: Speed 156, Junior 221.
0: Junior 221, Roger, maintain present speed until 5 DME.
2: Maintain present speed until 5 DME, Junior 221.

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1: Contact Narita Tower 118.35, Junior 221.
0: Airpeace 348, fly heading 010, vector 2 semis, reduce speed to 2109.
2: Fly heading 010, reduce speed to 210, North Airpeace 348.

0: Airpeace 348, visible navigation direct to Miss. Descend on maintain 5000, clear for Zulu, runway 34, right approach.
1: Direct to Miss, descend on maintain 5000, maintain 5000, to Miss is clear, Zulu, runway 34, right approach, Airpeace 348.
0: 7A524, radio speed to 170 knots, maintain until 7 DME.
2: Speed 170 knots, 7 DME, Cathay 524.

Altimeter 91, Tokyo approach. Victor Paris, Zulu, runway 34, right approach. Previous 1, Tango arrival.

0: Yes, 901. You said you made it back on institution, so do you recall my three call left? Okay, Chief 901, you can take number three call left. You can contact number three call left approach and previous one echo arrival. Yeah, P348, Bridge 3218 0 knots or left, and contact Narita Tower, 118.35.
1: Bridge speed 118 0 knots or left, 118.35, P348.

0: Chinook 901, Rick Viaduct Elgar, and do you still maintain 9000?
1: Rick Elgar for Chinook 901.
0: And Chinook 901, do you still maintain 9000?
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0: 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Good morning, we have Whiskey descending level 240 by Mama.
1: Good morning, Cebu 5068, Tokyo approach, runway 34 right, cleared via route as Tango arrival.
0: Runway 34 right, route as Tango arrival, Cebu 5068.
1: Cebu 5068, we clear jet ski, Papa Echo Alpha Kilo Sierra, and descend line 10, Bravo 150.
0: Direct to peaks, descend level 150, Cebu 5068.

0: approach 7506 is just to confirm, sir, we're cleared level 150.
1: 7506 maintain for level 150.
0: Level 150, 7506.

0: Tokyo 40/30 cluster while the same reply level 150 by Bridge at stream 190 information received.
1: Victor 601, Tokyo approach, runway 34 right, cleared via swamp, Tango arrival.
0: Runway 34 right, cleared via swamp, Tango arrival, Victor 601.

0: Chinook Nano 1, visible navigation direct to Gina. The maintain 4,000 to Gina. Clear parties on way 3-4 left approach.
1: Direct to Gina and maintain 4,000 until Gina and then clear the ILS runway 3-4 left.
0: Eastside 601, recreate direct to Vixen. Descend maintain 1-1,000.
2: Direct Vixen, descend 1-1,000, Eastside 601.
0: 75068, descend maintain 6,000.
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0: 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Descend and maintain 5000. Cleared for this Zulu, runway 34 right approach.
1: Direct to Temis, cleared for the ILS Zulu, 34 right. 5068.
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0: Chinook 901, contact Narita Tower, 118.2.
2: Tower now 118.2, Chinook 91 medevac today.
0: Good day.

0: Tokyo Approach, good morning, Alter 705 direct QD, descend flight by 150 with X-ray.
1: Alter 705, Tokyo Approach, runway 34 right, clear VS1 Tango arrival.
0: Runway 34 right, clear VS1 Tango arrival, Alter 705.

0: 301, Sky Heading 190, Red Alert to Timmy.
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1: Pirere 21 Nasrao, Tokyo approach. Expect RC City, runway 34 right. Pirere via route at Tango Raibao.
0: 34 is to
1: route. I'm in the Tango Raibao, Tokyo approach. Pirere 21 Nasrao, Rikere Director, Venus. Descend maintain flight level 200.
0: Descend level 200, redirect Rikere
1: 1. Eastern Shift 601, descend maintain 5000.
2: Descend maintain 5000, Eastern Shift 601.
3: Tokyo approach, mark at 2 double level, leading flight level 3 double 3, descend flight level 24 double by Mamas, with the formation X-ray.
1: Mark at 200, Tokyo approach, runway 34 Romeo, clear via Ruta Tango Raibao.
3: Runway 34 Romeo, clear Ruta Tango Arrival, mark at 2 double level.

0: EastJet 601, Rhythm Navigation, direct Temis, clear for Zulu runway 34 right approach.
1: Right and direct Temis, clear for Zulu runway 34 right, EastJet 601.
0: SmartCat 200, be clear direct of Venus, descend and maintain flight about 200.
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0: Not a station, so your person went 3-4 left. 3-4 Lima is closed now due to obstruction. DJ 1101, descend to maintain 11000.
1: Descend to maintain 11000, stage 1101.
0: Clear at 1900, vehicle direct to Tyler, descend to maintain flight level 150. Air Soul 705, descend to maintain 6000.
1: Descend to maintain 6000, Air Soul 705.

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1: The way peak, descend maintain flight level 150, Mudcat 200.
0: 接下来1101 reduce speed to 250 knots,
1: Reduce speed to 250 knots, let's do 接下来1101

0: approach and bit 5680 before the 164, descend 1 pressure by 3-3-5 X-ray.
1: Yep, it's 568, okay, approach, runway 34 right, clear via swamp tango arrival.
0: Runway 34 right, clear via swamp tango arrival, at 568.
1: Clear rest 190, descend maintain 9000.
0: Descend maintain 9000, clear 190.
1: Air beach 568, descend maintain 11000.
0: 11000, air beach 568.

0: Matcap 200, descend to maintain 9000.
1: Descend maintain 9000, Matcap 200.
0: Tuiru Red 190, re-clear direct to semi.
1: Clear direct text, bird 190.
0: Air Soul 705, re-clear direct to Tyra.
2: Direct Tyler, Air Soul 705.
1: Tokyo Proceeds, Air 203, descending to maintaining flight level 150, X-ray.
0: Junior 203, Tokyo approach runway 34 right. Clear via Swamp Tango arrival.
1: Runway 34 right, clear via Swamp Tango arrival, Junior 203.
0: JGR 1101, re-clear direct of peak, descend maintain 6000.
2: Re-clear direct peak, descend maintain 6000, JGR 1101.

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2: Descend maintain 5000, Air Soul 705.
3: Okay, approach 1000, now 440, Recre Delivery 303, descend to Recre Delivery 240 by Mama, coming from X-ray.
0: Orange Liner 440, Tokyo approach, runway 34 right, clear via Route of Tango Arrival.
3: Okay, 34 right, clear for Route of Tango Arrival, Orange Liner 440.
0: Orange Liner 440, re-clear direct Route of, maintain flight about 340.
3: Direct Route of, maintain flight level 240, Orange Liner 440.
0: Air Peach 568, Recre Direct of Peaks, descend maintain 6000.
1: Peaks 6000, Air Peach 568.

0: Zulu Red 190, descend and maintain 5000, clear press Zulu runway 34 right approach.
1: 35,000, carry another Zulu runway 34 approach for Red 190.
0: Confirm 34 Romeo 34 right approach. Zulu Red 190, confirmation, clear press Zulu runway 34 right approach.
1: Great Island, runway 34 right approach for Red 190.
0: Air Sol 705, pre-clear direct to Temis, clear press Zulu runway 34 right approach.
2: Direct Temis, clear Zulu runway 34 right approach, also subject 5.
0: Jin Air 203, descend and maintain 11,000.
2: Descend and maintain 11,000, 203.

0: Orange Line 440, repeat direct Venus, descend wind 10 flight level 150.
1: Next Venus, descend flight level 150, Orange Line 440.
2: Tokyo approach, morning antenna 102, direct QS, descending flight level 150, we do kilo.
0: Antenna 102, super, Tokyo approach, runway 34, left. Expect ILS runway 34X, clear via swamp echo arrival.
2: Clear via swamp echo arrival, expect ILS 34X, antenna 102.
0: GA 203, free clear direct to peak.
3: Be clear direct to peak, GA 203.
0: Matthew 200, descend maintain 5000, clear press Zulu runway 34X approach.
1: Descend maintain 5000, clear for ILS Zulu 34 right approach, mark at 2000.

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0: Air 203, descend and maintain 6000.
1: Descend and maintain 6000, Air 203.
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0: Oceana 102, recall direct of Vixen, descend and maintain 1-1000.
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0: Asia 1101, continue present heading, radar vector to Temis.
2: Continue present heading, Asia 1101.
0: Air Beach 568, continue present heading, radar vector to Temis.
3: Present heading, Air Beach 568.
0: Orange Liner 440, descend and maintain 11000. Full red 190, maintain 170 knots or greater until 7 DME.
3: 170 knots or greater until 7 DME. Full red 190.
1: Tokyo approach, mark at 2 degree well, confirm clear for approach.
0: Mark at 2 degree well, clear for approach. Zulu runway 34 right approach, maintain 1900 knots.
1: Clear IOS Zulu 34 right approach, maintain 1900 knots, mark at 2 degree low.
0: Full red 1900, contact Narita Tower 118.35.
3: 118.35, correct, 1900.
0: Stay.

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1: Good Alpha 6, 6 o'clock approach. Expect Alpha Zulu, runway 34 right. Clear via Ruta Tango arrival.
0: Ruta Tango arrival, Alpha Zulu, runway 34 right. Ruta 866.
1: Good Alpha 6, 6, regular direct of Venus. Descend maintain flight level 150.
0: Alright, Venus, descend maintain flight level 150, Ruta 866.
1: Oceana 102, regular direct of Elgar. Descend maintain 9000.
2: Direct Elgar, descend maintain 9000, Oceana 102.

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0: 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JR 203, flight heading 190, Freighter Victor 2 Temis, descend maintain 5000.
2: Heading 190, direct Temis 2, and descend maintain 5000 in 203.
0: Orange Liner 440, descend maintain 6000.
1: 6000,
0: yeah, 440. AR page
3: 568, turn right heading 270. Right 270, page 568.
0: JCR 1101, radio speed 170 knots, maintain until 7 DME.
2: Maintain 170 knots until 7 DME, JCR 1101.
0: Mazda 200, contact the Narita Tower 118.35.
1: 118.35, mark at 200, update.
0: Airpitch 568, Rhythm Navigation, direct to Temis, descend maintain 5000, clear for Zulu, runway 34 right approach.
3: Direct Temis 5000, clear for Zulu, runway 34 right approach, airpitch 568.
0: Orange Liner 440, re-clear direct to Temis.
1: Hey, Temis, Orange Liner 440.
0: Ashiana 102, descend maintain 6000.
1: Descend maintain 6000, Ashiana 102.
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3: 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Operator 251, testing 163 for Flyaway 1505, Greek, BF Yankee.
0: TV 241, Tokyo approach, runway 34 right, clear via Swamp Tango right out.
3: Runway 34 Romeo and Swamp Tango, TV 241.
0: Orange Liner 440, video speed to 210 North Suarez.
4: 210 North Suarez, Orange Liner 440.
0: North Station, Tokyo approach, Narita QNH 29987, QNH 29987. Junior 203, turn right heading 250.
2: Right heading 250, Junior 203.
0: Airpeach 568, contact Narita Tower, 18-35.
5: So, it's a 3-5, it's 5-6-8, right?
0: Okay. Junior 203, Rhythm Navigation Direct Semis, clear flight 0, runway 34 right approach, maintain presence speed.
2: Direct Semis, clear ILS, 2-2 runway 34 right approach, maintain presence speed, Junior 203.
0: Scooter 866, descend maintain 9000.
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2: Static Vixen, descend and maintain 1-1000, 2-8-2-4-1.

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0: Orange Liner 102, Tokyo approach, runway 34 right, clear via Swan Tango arrival.
2: I'm 34 right, clear via route, no, Swan Tango arrival, Orange Liner 102.
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1: Direct Gina, clear for ILS runway 34 left approach, Ashiana 102.
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3: Okay, approach on a 556, descending at flight level, across Ledgepo at one flight level 150, information at
0: 25, 56, okay, approach, runway 34 right, clear via Supok Tango Rival.
3: Clear via the Supok Tango Rival, and let's 34 right, on a 556.
0: Delta 866,
4: descending at 5000.
0: Scooter 866, descend to maintain 5000.
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0: Pony 556, recruit direct to Tyra, descend to maintain 9000.
3: Descend 9000, and clear direct Tyler. Tango to Lima Echo, Romeo, Pony 556.
0: Open. Scooter 866, recruit direct to Temis, clear for Zulu, runway 34 right approach.
4: Direct semi, clear for the IRS Zulu, runway 34 right approach, scooter 866.
0: Ashiana 102, reduce speed to 170 knots, Ares.
1: Reduce speed 170 knots, Wallace, Ashiana 102.
0: T-way 241, descend to maintain 6000.
5: Descend maintain 6000, T-way 241.

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0: Good morning, Vista Jet 9057, Tokyo Approach, Narita Finish 2987. Expect us to Zulu from 8B4 right.
2: 2987, expecting
0: Tyler Group 4 right. Vista Jet 9057, Regular Director Tyler, descend maintain 9000.
2: Larry Tyler, Consumer PW2 position 9000.
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0: 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Contact Narita Tower, 18-35.
3: Speed 170 knots or less, 11835, good, 866.
0: Connie, 556, descend and maintain 5000.
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1: Three clear direct Temis, Connie 556.
0: Seaway 241, three clear direct Tyler.
2: 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Tango Yankee Lima Echo Romeo 2841.
0: Seaway 241, farm and descend maintain 5000.
2: Descend maintain 5000, direct Tyler, Seaway 241.

0: Tokyo Port Air Premier 731, descending Taipei 170, descending Taipei 150, direct Korean Information Yankee.
1: Air Premier 731, Tokyo Approach, Narita Kinesh 2987, expect us to Zulu runway 34R8.
0: 2987, expect us to Zulu runway 34R8, Air Premier 731.
1: Air Premier 731, clear via Swamp Tango Rival.
0: Clear via Swamp Tango Rival, Air Premier 731.
1: Orange Liner 132, descend maintain 7000.
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3: 118-35, 28241.
0: Pony 556, clear for this Zulu, runway 34 right approach.
4: Clear Island Zulu, runway 34 right approach, Pony 556.
0: Orange Liner 102, descend maintain 6000.
1: Then 6000, Orange Liner 102.

0: Orange Liner 130, you are pressing traffic 5 ahead, going 747, crossing left right.
1: Roger, green side, Orange Liner 132.
0: Pony 556, maintain high speed as strong as you can.
2: Maintain high speed, Pony 556.

0: Air Premium 731, continue present heading, radar vector 2, semi, descend to maintain 9000.
1: Say again,
0: before 9000,
1: approach 021.
0: Just stand by. Orange liner 102, turn right heading 220.
2: Alright, 220, 102.
0: Air Premium 731, right heading 170, radar vector 2, semi, descend to maintain 9000.
1: Heading 170, this is 9000 feet, approach 731.
3: Tokyo Sorochi, Korea Air 2129, direct good is flight level 150, information Yankee.
0: Korea Air 2129, Tokyo approach, runway 34 right, clear via Swan 2 Tango arrival.
3: Runway 34 right, clear via Swan 2 Tango arrival, Korea Air 2129.
0: Orange liner 102, turn right heading 250, reduce speed to 1900.
2: 250, reduce 1900, sorry, 102.
0: Korean Air 2129, reclear direct Vixen, maintain flight level 150.
3: Reclear direct Vixen, maintain flight level 150, Korean Air 2129.
0: Vista Jet 9057, descend to maintain 5000.
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Please, I just 905-7, reduce to 200 knots, 2-0-0 knots, 2-0-0 knots.

0: Only 556 maintains T1 7 0 to greater until 7 DME.
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0: Vistajet 957, be clear direct to Temi. Maintain 5000 until Temi. Clear file Zulu, runway 34 right approach.
1: Clear direct Temi 5000, clear
0: Zulu 36
1: right.
0: Vistajet 957, confirm clear for ILS 2, runway 34 right approach.
1: Clear direct Zulu 34 right approach.
0: Pony 556, contact on Narita Tower, 118 Behimar 35.
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0: Runway 34 Right Clear to be a spoke Tango Arrival Descend via Star 29 Tata Air Premier 731 Turn Right Heading 200 Descend Runway 6 Tata
1: Right turn heading 270, descend 6000, confirm Air Premier 731
0: Air Premier 731, negative turn right heading 200, descend runway 6000
1: Right turn heading 200, descend runway 6000, Air Premier 731
0: Orange line 102, reduce speed to 170 knots, maintain 170 knots until 70mm Contact Narita Tower 118.35
2: This is 170 knots at 70mm, 118.35, Orange Line 102.

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0: Approach China Southern 6085, request landing runway, you 3 4 left due to performance.
1: China Southern 6085, roger, runway 3 4 left, expect ILS runway 3 4 left approach.
0: ILS approach runway 3 4 left, China Southern 6085, thank you.
1: China Southern 6085, expect ILS runway 3 4 left approach.
0: Expect ILS approach runway 3 4 left, China Southern 6085.
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0: Air Beach 570, descend the main stage, 6 Southern. 6 Southern,
2: Air Beach 570.
0: Air Beach 570, descend down with 6000, cross player, after below, 9000.
3: 1601, we have information to lose.
0: Air Hancock 322, Tokyo approach stand by, bridge. Air Beach 570, descend down with 6000, cross player, after below, 9000.
2: Descend 6000, cross player, after below, 9000, Air Beach 570.
0: Air Hancock 322, runway 34 right, expect ice to do, runway 34 right approach, clear via Swan, Tango arrival.
3: Runway 34 right, clear, expect ice to do, runway 34 right approach, clear via Swan, Tango arrival, Air Hancock 322.
2: Approach Airbeach 570, confirm cancel victim restriction.
0: Airbeach 570, affirm descend runway 6000, cross player after below 11, after below 9000.
2: Descend 6000, cross player, at the below 9000, Air Beach 570.
0: Air Hancock 322, descend and maintain 11000.
3: Descend and maintain 11000, Air Hancock 322.
0: Air Hancock 322, descend to reach 11000 by 6000.
3: Descend to reach 11000 by 6000, Air Hancock 322.
0: China Southern 6085, descend and maintain 6000.
1: Descend maintain 6000, China Southern 6085.
0: All stations Tokyo approach, simultaneous parallel ILS approaches, runway 34 left and right in progress.

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1: Flight heading 180 to China, China Southern 6085.
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0: Nanomin
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2: Tokyo Radar 120
0: Decimal 2. China Southern 6085, contact Tokyo Radar 120 Decimal 2.
1: Radar 120 Decimal 2, good day, China Southern 6085.

0: Approach, good morning, China 7629, maintaining flight level 1, approaching flight level 150, information, Zulu.
1: China 7629, Tokyo approach, runway 34 right, expect I, Zulu runway 34 right approach, clear via Swan, Tango arrival.
0: Runway 34 right, Zulu approach, Dr. Tango arrival, China 7629.
1: Air Hancock 322, descend to reach 9000 by player.
2: Descended to reach 9000 by player, air rank 322.
1: China Southern 629, maintain flight level 150, Narita QNH 2986, information Zulu.
0: Maintain flight level 150, QNH 2986, China Southern
1: 629. China Southern 629, confirm maintain flight level 150.
0: Maintain flight level 150, China Southern 2296.

0: Yeah,
1: please. 3 5 2, 3 3 3 3 3 3 3 3 3 3 3 3 3 3 3 3 3 3 3 3 3 3 3 3 3 3 3 3 3 3 3 3 3 3 3 3 3 3 3 3 3 3 3 3 3 3 3 3 3 3 3 3 3 3 3 3 3 3 3 3 3 3 3 3 3 3 3 3 3 3 3 3 3 3 3 3 3 3 3 3 3 3 3 3 3 3 3 3 3 3 3 3 3 3 3 3 3 3 3 3 3 3 3 3 3 3 3 3 3 3 3 3 3 3 3 3 3 3 3 3 3 3 3 3 3 3 3 3 3 3 3 3 3 3 3 3 3 3 3 3 3 3 3 3 3 3 3 3 3 3 3 3 3 3 3 3 3 3 3 3 3 3 3 3 3 3 3 3 3 3 3 3 3 3 3 3 3 3 3

0: Junior 1379 Tokyo approach, followed by your route of Tango arrival, runway 34Y. Junior 1379 affirm, we clear the FB now. Descend on the main stage, 50150. Air Junior 1379, direct Victor Echo, November Uniform Sierra. Orange China 104, continue present heading Vector 2000 East, descend on the main stage 9000.
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0: Yeah,
1: 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No restriction.

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0: This is Paravel 240 by Mammoth, passing Paravel 304. Direct to Mammoth, information Alpha, is it?
1: Passing Dip Zero 2, Tokyo approach, good morning, runway 34Y, cleared by your route after Tango arrival.
0: Runway 34Y, clear route after Tango arrival, expecting 602.
1: Airbridge
0: 352,
1: clear
0: direct to peak. Direct to peak, Airbridge 352. Tokyo approach, turn 627, passing flammable 192 to flammable 150, you will see formation alpha.
1: China Southern 627, Tokyo approach, good morning, runway 34Y, cleared by your swarm, tango arrival.
0: Runway 34Y, swarm, tango arrival, China Southern 627.
1: Express 602,
0: clear the Wiener, descend on the maintain 50150. Direct Wiener,
1: confirm on it. Pull away again, turning 602. Express 602, maintain 50150, descend on the maintain 150.
0: Descend maintain 50150, direct to Wiener, entering 602. Tokyo approach, turn 627, request landing runway 34 left, due performance.
1: China Southern 67, okay, copied, revised runway 34 left, expect urgent approach, runway 34 left, and cleared by swamp, echo, arrival.
0: Use runway 34 left, and swamp, echo, arrival, China Southern 627.

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1: Reserve number 3, descend
0: normally 5,000.
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0: 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Virginia 1379, take clear DXRP, Papa Echo Alpha Kit, Sierra, descend normally 5,000.
2: And I maintain 5,000, that's the rest of the patient, 1279.

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1: 808. Qatar 808 and Zulu approach 34Y.
0: And that's the Zulu approach runway 34Y.
1: Yes, this is 35.
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0: 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Ranger, speed
1: 1-8-0-1, greater until 10 miles, within at
0: 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Ranger 1-4, 3-2, contact Narita Tower, 1-1-8-3-5. Ranger,
1: speed tower 1-1-8-3-5, within at 104, thank you, good day.
2: Tokyo Squadron 501, direct Greek, descend ladder by 150, with Alpha.
0: Parasite 501, Tokyo approach, cleared by your swamp, Tango arrival, runway 34Y.
2: Cleared swamp, Tango arrival, runway 34Y, Squadron 501.
0: Yavis 356, contact radar 120.6.
3: Radar 120, Yavis 352.
0: China Southern 627, descend on the main stage 9000.
4: He's on the main 10,000, descend on the 627.
0: Air Junior 1379, contact the radar 120, decimal 6. Atari 808, re-clear, yes, so we've been, descend on the main 10, 11,000.
5: It's on the main 10, 11,000, Canary 808, direct to Wixen.
2: Tokyo approach, Ranger 602, leaving flight 270, descending to 240 with Alpha.
0: Ranger 602, Tokyo approach, runway 34Y, cleared by your router, Tango arrival, descend on the main 10, 50150.
2: Direct, sorry, descend 150, runway 34Y, 2-touch Tango arrival, Ranger 602.
0: Descending 602,
6: re-clear, descend on the main 10, 11,000. Direct, Tiger, descend 11,000, entering 602.

Heading 182 degrees, it's San Martin 9000, Catalina 8 degrees.

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0: Tokyo Coast Line C1002 leaving flight level 320, descending flight level 240 by Mama's information, Alpha.
1: Line C1002 Tokyo Approach, Roger, runway 34 right, cleared by your Lutas Tango arrival.
0: Runway 34 right, clear Lutas Tango arrival, line C1002.

0: that 808 downright heading 190 and maintain speed of 25 kilometers.
1: Right heading 190 degrees and maintaining speed 250 knots, clear to 08.
0: Parataya 501, descend on maintain 9000, cancel all restrictions on stop.
2: Descend 9000, cancel all altitude restrictions, Parataya 501.
0: Parataya 501, speed restriction also cancel.
2: Thank you, no speed restriction, Parataya 501.
0: China C102, descend on the maintain, flight to 0150.
3: China 602, heading 030, vector 210, descend on the maintain, 10,000.
0: Heading
3: 030, 10,000, 10,000.

0: Atari 80 is contact radar 120, this one is 2.
1: 1202, Atari 808, goodbye.
2: Bye. Tokyo Pro, Tiva, 184, descending flight level 282, flight level 240 by Papa. Information on that.
0: Tiva 184, Tokyo Pro, Tiva, cleared by your route as Tango arrival, runway 34Y.
2: Clear by the route of Tango arrival runway 34 right, you are 184.
0: Iba 184, descend on the main 10 flight level 150.
2: Descend to flight level 150, Iba 184.
0: Meteor 1175, descend on the main 10, 9000, cancel all, reception on stop.
3: Roger, descend 9000, cancel all, every decision, at your 1175.
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0: Easy approach, this is 21, leaving flight deck 210, descending flight 150. Information Alpha, request runway 34 left, please perform.
1: Easy 21, Tokyo approach, Roger, expect Alpha approach, runway 34 left, and cleared by Yasukok, Echo arrival.
0: Cleared by Yasukok, Echo arrival, runway 34 left, Easy 21.
2: Tokyo approach to point Cebu 5054 heavy, passing level 28, is descending level 24, clear information Alpha.
1: Cebu 5054, Tokyo approach, runway 34Y, clear by your route of Tango arrival.
2: Alright, route of Tango arrival to 5054.
1: Cebu 5054, please turn on the main set 50150. Cebu 5054, please turn on the main set 50150, cancel Mama 3-6.
2: Descend level 150, confirm cancel Mama's restriction, Cebu 5054.
1: Cebu 5054, Alpha.
2: Cancel Mama's restriction, descend level 150, Cebu 5054.
1: Cebu 251, descend on the main set 11000.
3: Descend 11000, Cebu 5054.

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1: Lishimaru. Radar 1202, Paratire 501, good day.
0: Dynasty 102, return on the maintain 11,000, cancel all resistance on stop. Maintain 11,000, cancel all resistance for the start, Dynasty 102. Eva 184, clear the Estabina, return on the maintain 11,000, cancel all resistance on stop.
2: Lento Vina, descend to 11,000, cancel all the restrictions on the study of 114.

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0: Contact radar 120, 102, 1105, good day.

0: Roger Approach, Marquette 280, passing flatable 274, descending flatable 240 by Mama, reporting English information alpha.
1: Marquette 280, Tokyo Approach, runway 34Y, cleared by Yaruta, Tango arrival.
0: Roger 34Y, Yaruta, Tango arrival, Marquette 280.

0: 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Good afternoon, Etihad 800 Heavy Passing Flight Level 165, descending Flight Level 150.
1: Etihad 800, Tokyo Approach, good morning. Runway 34 Romeo, cleared by Swamp Tango Arrival.
0: Swamp Tango Arrival, runway 34 right, Etihad 800.
1: Position India Phoenix 2985, 2985, Information Bravo is calling.
0: T-way
2: 251, 2700, 10000.
0: T-way 251, T-way 251.
2: Dynasty 102, contact radar 120, 102, 102, Dynasty 102, today.

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1: Direct peak, descend 6000 till 5054.
0: Iba 184, reduce the speed to 250 knots.
2: Reduce speed to 250 knots, Iba 184.
0: Etihad 100, descend on the main train, 11000, QNH 2985.
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0: All stations simultaneous parallel IDS approach to runway 34 left and 34 right and progress. IBA 184, contact radar 120 decimal 2.
2: 120 decimal 2, your 184 unit.
0: Smack 280, descend
2: via star 11000. Descend via star 11000, smack 280.

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0: 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Descend the final route to 435 Maman.
1: Asia 234, Tokyo approach, runway 34, Y, cleared by your route of Tango Lego. Descend on the main stand, Radio 150.
0: Descend level 134, and please take in the first pass, Asia 234.
1: Asia 234, route of Tango Arrival, and runway 34, Romeo, full approach.
0: Luta Arrival, runway 24 for Arrival, Taisha 224.
1: Taisha 234, Luta Tango Arrival.
0: Luta Tango Arrival, Taisha
1: 234. Taisha 234, descend on the main stand for 150, area clinic 2985.
0: Descend final to 1000 and speed 280 knots, Taisha
1: 234. Taisha 234, resume normal speed.
0: Normal speed, Taisha 234.
2: Hello, what are your 901
1: air? This is the engine 0174 5150. LR091, Tokyo approach, runway 34Y, cleared by S1, Tango Arrival.
2: 34Y, arrived by Tango Arrival, and we put your table at 34LS.
1: LR091, unless safety or platform aircraft too heavy for runway 34Y.Your runway is 34Y.
2: Copy, 34Y, Swamp, Tango, LR 091.
1: Edward 091, understanding, cross grip at flight 0150, area CNH 2985.
2: 2985, go effect flight level 150 for LR 091.
1: Seaway 251, contact radar 120.2.
3: 1202, T-Way 251, good day.
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4: 11000, cancel Venus restriction, Oceana 500.
1: T-Way 251, contact radar 1202.
4: 280,
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5: 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Okay, right turn 190, second the rest
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5: heading 190, 10,000. Heading 190, degrees at 800.
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2: 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11000. 1000, 11000. 1000, 11000. 1000, 11000. 1000, 11000. 1000, 11000. 1000, 11000. 1000, 11000. 1000, 11000. 1000, 11000. 1000, 11000. 1000, 11000. 1000, 11000. 1000, 11000. 1000, 11
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0: APC 546 3 4 2 6 8 0 with Bravo. APC 546 Tokyo Bravo 1 with 34 1 12 by Ruta Tango Arrival.
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1: Radar 120802, Taisha 234, bye bye.
2: Bye. JJR 103, grid descend to reach flight number 150 by grid, now passing flight number 166, ATC formation level.
0: JJR
2: 103, take approach to the runway 34Y, cleared by your swamp, Tango arrival. Runway 34Y, clear the swamp, Tango arrival, JJR 103.
0: Korea 703, contact radar 120802.
3: Contact radar 120, say again after.
0: Roger, 1202.
3: Okay, radar 1202, Korea 703B.
0: Sweeping 428, Tokyo approach, runway 34Y, cleared by your router, Tango arrival. Descend on main 150.
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0: Airbus 546, contact Tokyo radar 120.2.
1: Radar 120.2, Airbus 546.
2: India, Charlie Echo 120 minor, inbound left port to cross at 150.
0: Isaiah 120 minor, Tokyo approach, expected Zulu, runway 34 right approach, Narita QNH 29, X5, clear via 24, Tango arrival.
2: Expect 34 right, I'm a Zulu, and QNH 29 is successful, 86, India Charlie Echo 1209.
0: Isaiah 1209, confirm QNH 29, 85 inches.
2: 29, 85 inches, Isaiah 1209.
0: LR 091, contact Tokyo radar 120.2.
1: 120.2 LR 091.
0: Philippine 428, be clear at the rest of Venus. I say 1209, descend of the ASPAR to 9000.
2: Descend the ASPAR 9000. I said 127.
3: Tokyo approach, good day, Titan 523, heavy descent side level 240 with information problem.
0: China Eastern 523, Tokyo approach, expected Zulu, runway 34 right approach, clear via router, Tango level, descend and maintain side level 150.
3: Descend maintain side level 150, router Tango arrival, RSS Zulu, runway 34 right approach, Titan 523.

0: Philippine 428, descend of the air stop to 11,000.
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0: 8421, Tokyo approach, duty control power number 34 left, expect IRIS number 34 left approach, clear, Super Echo arrival.
1: Runway 34 left cleared by Fox Echo arrival, voice for 8421.
0: Philippine 428, contact Tokyo radar 120, decimal 2. Kajia 1103, descend via star to 10,000.
2: Descend via star to 10,000, Kajia 103.
0: China Eastern 523, be clear the rest of Venus.
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0: Tony Pong 8421, descend via.
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0: Kajia 1153, Tokyo approach, expect a Zulu, number 34 right approach, clear the IRIS 1, Tango, level, maintain caliber 150.
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0: All stations, Tokyo approach, simultaneous parallel IS approaches, runway 34 left and right side in progress. China Eastern 523, descend of via star to 11,000.
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5: First, President, you wait 243, not included, process, please, flight over 150, flight over 1780.
0: T-way 243, Tokyo approach, runway 34 right, clear the IRIS 1, Tango arrival, descent to reach, level 150 by grip.
5: Expect runway 34 right, clear via Tango arrival, level 150 by grip.
0: ICA 1209, ICA 1209, expedite descent until reach 9,000 due to traffic.
4: Roger, expedite down to 9,000, site 1209, and we have Tupac Tango arrival.
0: Thank you. China Eastern 523, contact Tokyo radar 120, decimal 2.
3: 120, decimal 2, collect China Eastern 523.
0: Thanks.
4: And I say 1209, do you want us to intercept Alpha Alpha 458?
0: ICA 1209, revise Beta Vector to Semis, continue heading 200, maintain 9,000.
4: Okay, maintain 200 on the heading and 9,000. ICA 1209.
3: Check out first, DC 1, leaving the 187, 150. Bravo, keep running around the Alpha, keep it open.
0: DP 1, Tokyo approach, for performance, expect IRIS number 34 left approach, clear the Lupla Echo arrival.
3: Lubra Echo arrival runway IRIS 34 left expected 51.
0: ICA 1209, reduce speed to 220 knots.
4: Reduce speed 220 knots. I said 1209.
0: KJ 1153, descend of via start to 10,000.
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0: TV 243, we clear direct of descent, maintain cargo 150.
5: Side of descent, maintain Vladimir 150, T-way 243.
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2: Radar 120, decimal 2, KJ 103, good day.
0: TV 243, descend of the aft.
5: Heavy passing level 184, descending 150 by Mesco.
0: Kenya 73, Tokyo approach, expectless Zulu, number 34 right approach, Narita QNH 29, H5, information Bravo.
5: 29, H5, Bravo, Zulu, 34 right.
0: TV 243, descend of the ASTA to 10,000.
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0: ASTA
5: to 10,000, TV 243.
0: ZP1, descend and maintain 6,000, cross Lubla at or below 8,000.
2: Descend 6,000, Lubla at or below 6,000.
0: ZP1, confirm, maintain 6,000, cross Lubla at or below 8,000.
2: Lubla at or below 8,000.
0: Senior 73, clear via Supox Tango arrival, descend of via start to 9,000.
5: Supox Tango, descend to 9,000 in 73.
0: Senior 73, comply with service restrictions.
5: Senior 73, comply with service restrictions.

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1: Be clear direct to Elgar, descend to reach 4000 by Elgar, with the phone 8421.
0: Or Nippon 8421, Honda Tokyo Radar 120.2.
1: 1202, at the phone 8421.
0: Kizuya 1153, contact Tokyo Radar 120.2.
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0: No stations, Tokyo approach, simultaneous parallel IS approaches, number 34 left and right side progress, Narita 9H29R 85.

0: Industrial Foot, Kraken Hotel Worker 800, heavy receiving flyback 305, the flyback 40 by Mama, flyback Mama, and formation Bravo.
1: Tavoca 800, Tokyo approach, number 34 right, clear via Ruta, Tango, Arrival, begin to reach, number 240 by Mama.
0: 7-8-2-3-4 right, with a Tango Arrival, we can flyback 240 by Mama, Tower Worker 800.

0: Delta Boca A0 otro Victoria Adresto Venus, adicionalmente en Charbo 150.
1: To Venus and descend 150 tower to A0.
2: Tokyo Approach, Victor Hotel 8, Mike Romeo, 6,000 feet, heading 140.
0: Victor Hotel 8, Mike Romeo, Tokyo Approach, expect Iris number 34, left approach, continue heading 140. Victor 2, China, maintain 6,000.
2: Okay, we'll expect 34, left ILS Zulu, maintain 6,000, heading 140, Victor Mike Romeo.
0: Victor Hotel 8, Mike Romeo, confirm, expect IRS number 34, left approach, and Narita QRS 2985.
2: Okay, expect the ILS runway 34 left, 2985, Victor Mike Romeo.

0: Okay, approach Oregon, 126-8-20-8-10-150. We have Bravo.
1: Orange Liner 126, Tokyo Approach, Expectless Zulu, Runway 34 Right Approach, Narita QNH-QNH-4, Information Charlie.
0: Orange Liner
1: 126, Clear the Swan, Tango Arrival, Defense Beach, Narvo 150 by Grief.
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2: Take approach GT1, it is the director, it is GT Bravo.
0: GT1, due to traffic, fly heading 25, fly heading 250, Victor 2 Elsa, maintain 6000.
2: Heading 250, you can maintain 6000 GT1.
0: Vista Hotel 8, Mike Romeo, Honda Tokyo Radar, 120.2.
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0: Star Walker, Intro 0, descend the Bia Star to 11,000.
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0: Heinesan 8101, Gorky approach, report altitude.
1: Yeah, we're passing Bravo 1283
0: for Heinesan 8101, expatriate Zulu, runway 34 right approach, clear via Ruta Tango, level 2028, level 240, by Mama. Heinesan 8101, do you have any reason? Heinesan 8101, let's have for your performance. Expect IRS number 34 let's approach clear via Ruta Tango arrival.
1: Okay, Ruta Tango arrival.

0: Orange Line 1269 heading 180, Sector 2, 10 minutes, descend maintain 9000.
1: Pura heading 180, descend 9000, Orange Line 126.

0: Tokyo Flow, Japan Airline, find even level 192, descend 150 with Charlie.
1: Japan Airline, 55 Tokyo approach, expectary studio, number 34 right approach, clear the Spook Tango arrival.
0: Clear the Spook Tango arrival, jump 34 right, Japan Airline, find.

0: Hainasan, 8101, is in the maintain. Five thousand.
1: Orange
0: Liner 126, turn right heading 190.
1: Turn right 190, Orange Liner 126.

0: Kainu San 8101 is in the maintain 4000 through 6 miles before dinner at 4000. Clear for IDS number 34, let's approach.
1: 4000, cross 4000, 6 miles before dinner, and clear for IDS approach, runway 34 left, and south A101.

0: Orange Liner 126 down, right heading 230.
1: Right heading 230, Orange Liner 126.
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1: Take to TMS, descend 5000, 5000, until TMS, clear for Forest Zulu, Runway 34, Right Approach, Range Liner 126.
0: Range Liner 640, please maintain 11000. Range Liner 640, please maintain 11000.
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0: Okay, approach Bombardier 501 here, afternoon, descending Sprinkle 1505, good information, Charlie.
1: Good afternoon, Bombardier 501, Tokyo approach, report altitude.
0: Passing Sprinkle 169.
1: Bombardier 501, Roger, runway 34 right, will be a swamp tango, arrival, cross good report, portable 1520.
0: Clear the via swamp tango level, send and reach Sprinkle 1505, good evening, Bombardier 501.
1: Mongolia 501, runway 34 right.
0: Runway 34 right, Mongolia 501.
1: Orange line 640, base runway maintain 5000, maintain 5000 on 2 Temix, clear for Suzuru, runway 34 right approach.
2: Descend 5000, maintain 5000 on 2 Temix, clear for Suzuru, runway 34 right approach, orange line 640.
1: Orange line 640, and maintain 220 knots greater on 2 Temix.
2: Maintain 220 knots greater on 2 Temix, orange line 640.

0: California, five star, Arizona, Liaison, direct to Simi. 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
1: 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Spanair, 5-5.

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2: 210, descend at 55.
0: Orange Liner 640, maintain speed 17, don't greater until 7, DME.
3: Maintain speed 170 knots or greater until 7 DME, Orange Liner 640.

0: Okay, approach IP 5720 170 by Kuris, we have a Charlie.
1: MP 5720, Tokyo approach, runway 34 right, could be swamp, tango, arrival, descend to reach, arrival 150 by Kuris.
0: Okay, swamp, tango, arrival, descend to reach 150 by Kuris, somewhat different right, descend to reach 5720.
2: Tokyo approach, Xiamen A09er, descending to my level 240, please don't make a problem.
1: Terminate, Jordan, Tokyo approach, information, Charlie, current, Narita, Kyonai, 2984, expect direct to Zulu, runway 34, right approach.
2: Information, Charlie, and 2984, second arrival, Xiamen A09er.
1: Terminate, Jordan, could be a route of Tango, arrival, runway 34, right.
2: The route of Tango arrival and this is confirmed, require runway 34 left, Xiamen A09er.
1: Standby. Japania 55, do you speak to 17, do not mention 7, DME, contact Narita Tower, 1185.
3: 1707 DME, 1185, Japania 55.
1: Mongolia 501, contact radar 120, decimal 2.
4: Radar 120, decimal 2, Mongolia 501, good day.
1: Good day. Terminal 099, form your performance, expect ILS runway 34 left approach, will be a route of Tango arrival. Request to Vina, descend maintain follower 150.
2: Descend maintain follower 150, direct to Venus and clear route of Tango arrival and ILS approach to ILS Zulu 34 left, Terminal
1: 809. Terminal
2: 809,
1: ILS runway 34 left.
2: ILS runway 34 left, Terminal 809.

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1: 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Terminal 09.

0: Tokyo Approach 9100, we are descend by number 240 by Mama, to Charlie.
1: Dynasty 100 Tokyo Approach, report altitude.
0: Dynasty 100, now we painting by number 297.
1: Dynasty 100, thank you information, Delta is current, Narita Kyanai 2783, expect RS 0, runway 34, right approach.
0: Okay, we get Delta, Dynasty 2983.
1: Dynasty 100, will be a route of Tango arrival, descend on maintain for level 150.
0: Route of Tango arrival and descend on flight number 150, Dynasty 100. Tokyo Approach to Tokyo, Parfait 503, heading to Suri, descending to flight 150, information Delta.
1: Parfait 503, Tokyo Approach, runway 34 right, will be a swamp Tango arrival, cross to report for level 150.
0: Tango driver, runway 34 right, cross Kuri, fly level 150, Parasail 503.
1: Dynasty 100, we could rest the Venus.
0: Let's check in for Dynasty 100.
1: Dynasty 100, we could rest the Venus. 6th Echo, November, Uniform, 0.
0: Thank you, we started to Venus, Dynasty 100.

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0: Approaching platform C14, for platform 240.
1: Cathay 5260, thank you, runway 34 right, will be a route of Tango arrival. Please run engine for the 1500.
0: Hey, platform 150, route of Tango. Arrival for runway 34 right, Cathay 5260.
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0: Approach, good afternoon, Germany RE15, leaving level 260 for level 240. To your landing for bottom, request 24 Lima for landing.
1: Germany RE15, Tokyo approach performance copy, request ILS runway 34 left approach, could be a route of Tango arrival.
0: Good time, Tango arrival, runway 34 Lima, Germany RE15.
2: Tokyo Sanity 100. Descent approach by level 150.
1: Sanity 100, Roger, please maintain 13,000.
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3: Heading 170, 9,000, Parate 503.
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2: Okay, heading 030, descend 12,000 feet, 9,100.
1: Benacy 100, contact radar 120, decimal 2.
2: Radar 120, decimal 2, 9,100.
1: Germany 815, request rest of the E, now C0 maintain for level 150 as well.
0: This is level 150, I think the rest of Germany
1: 15. Germany 815, request rest of the E, now.
0: Direct of V0, continue descending level 150, Germany 815.

0: Tokyo approach, good afternoon, Skywalker 314, passing by runway 18, descend 240 by Mama to use information data.
1: Good afternoon, Skywalker 314, Tokyo approach, runway 34 right, could be a route of Sango arrival.
0: Runway 34 right, yeah, route of Sango arrival, Skywalker 314.
1: All stations approach, simultaneous parallel, and support this runway 34 left and right, 9 progress. Parataya 503, contact radar 120, decimal 2.
2: 120, decimal 2, Parataya 503.
1: Cathay 526, descend to reach 11,000 by V, now cancel speed restriction, QNH 298C.
3: Descend 11,000 to reach 5 Venus, QNH 298C, Cathay 526.
1: Cammin 815, descend to reach 11,000 by Venus.
4: There's the 11,000 reached by Venus, Cammin 815.
1: Skywalker 314, we could rest to Venus, descend on main cancelable 1900.
0: Descend by 190, direct to Venus, Skywalker 314.

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1: Orange Liner 128, Tokyo Approach, runway 34 right, clear via Swamp Tango, level, cross curvy, plus portable 1520.
0: Roger, and Lonnie 3 right, Zulu, and Swamp Tango, clear Swamp Tango, and 150, good information, Orange Liner 128.
1: Orange Liner 128, we could rest to Vixen, is running 1 1000. Direct Vixen 1000, Roger,
0: 128.
1: 258, contact radar 120, small 2.
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1: Okay, directory Papa Echo Alpha Kilo 0 and continue 6,000 and reach by feet, Gemini E15.
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0: contact radar 120.2.
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0: Good day. Orange Liner 128, fly heading 170 West Archer, Gemini, please allow maintain 9 Archer John.
3: Second, Orange Liner 13.
0: Orange Liner 128, fly heading 170 West Archer, Gemini, please allow maintain 9 Archer John.
3: Roger, heading 170, descend 9 Archer John, General 128.
0: United 7, descend via star 2, 9 Archer John.
1: Okay, descend via the star, United 7.
0: United 7, upon descend via star 2, 9 Archer John.
1: Okay, I think you're saying descend via the star down to 9,000, United 7.
0: That's correct. Tower 4314, descend 3, 1,000 by Venus, cancel speed restriction.
4: Cancel speed restriction at Venus, descend 1,000 by Venus, Tower 314.
5: Tokyo Approach Delta for 1-0-1-0-5, Emotion Delta for 1-5-0.
0: Delta for 1-0-1-0 Alpha, Tokyo Approach, expect direct Zulu, runway 34, right approach, will be a swamp tango arrival, maintain for 1-5-0.
5: Clear by a swamp tango arrival, maintain for 1-5-0, expect direct Zulu, runway 34, right approach.
0: Bohemia 604, request rest to Venus.
6: Send direct to Venus, Bohemia 604.
0: Approach, initial
7: LB 434, descending
0: 4.0
7: by mile information delta.
0: On your travel, LB 434, Tokyo approach, before altitude.
7: Passing 289,
0: LB 434. LB 434, regular information delta is current, and it's again 29983. Expect that is Zulu, runway 34 right approach.
7: Check, and Zulu 34 right, LB 434.
0: LB 434, will be your route, just tango, arrival, reach the main channel for 2-2-0.
7: Zulu Tango, descend 220, LB 434.
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0: Orange Liner 128, contact radar 120.2.
3: Radar 120.2, 0128, thank you, good day.
0: Good day.

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1: Air China 929, approach approach, expect that is Zulu runway 34 right approach, could be a route of Tango arrival, maintain for about 240.
0: Maintain for about 240, route of Tango arrival, runway 34 RS Zulu approach, Air China 929.
1: Air China 929, found up with 34 Romeo.
0: Runway 34 Romeo, Air China 929.
1: Bohemia 604, descent to reach 11,000 by Venus.
2: 11,000 by Venus, Bohemia 604.
1: Bohemia 604 and report of speed.
2: Currently maintaining 260 knots and reach 11,000 by Venus, Bohemia 604.
1: Bohemia 604, roger, maintain present speed. Bohemia 604, maintain present speed.
2: Maintain present speed, Bohemia 604.
1: Philippine 434, reset on maintain for about 15 drop, speed to 270 knots.
2: 150 knots and confirm speed 270 knots, OK 434.
1: Affirm.
2: 270 knots, OK 434.

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0: Starwalker 314, will you speak to
1: 230 knots? Speed 230 knots, Starwalker 314.
0: United 7, descend maintain 6000.
2: Descend maintain 6000, United 7.
3: Tokyo approach, konnichiwa, 118, 派遣 5275, descending 5240 with Delta.
0: EVA 198, Tokyo approach, runway 34 right, will be a route of Tango arrival.
3: Runway 34 right, by a route of Tango arrival, EVA 198.
0: EVA 198, could you speak to 27 Donald Stanley, Salam and Jump, Parable 150.
3: Second, EVA 198.
0: EVA 198, could you speak to 27 Donald Stanley, Salam and Jump, Parable 150.
3: Roger, reduce speed 270, descend level 150, EVA 198.
0: Starwalker 314, down left lane 010, station on maintain 8000, contact radar 120, response 2.
1: Descend 8000, in the heading 010, please attend the frequency, Starwalker 314.
0: Starwalker 314, 1202.
1: 1202, Starwalker 314, good day.
0: Good day. 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
0: United 7, fly heading the 230, vector 2, maintain 6000.
2: 230 heading, will maintain 6000, United 7.

0: Well, Union 604, we could rip to speak. United 7, I'm writing the 260.
1: 260, United 7.
0: Well, Union 604, this is line 10-8, that's on.
2: 78,000, Union 604, confirm the difference.
0: For Union 604, we do see 225 channel.
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3: 11,000 by Venus and 250 knots, will be 434.
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0: United 7, report speed.
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0: United 7, maintain present speed, contact radar 120.2.
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5: Check your approach, G'day, HK 902, passing bottle 276, deepening bottle 240 by Mama, and information Delta.
0: United Japan Nature 2, Tokyo approach, runway 34 right, clear to be a route of Tango arrival.
5: Right, 34 right, clear to route of Tango arrival with HK 902.
0: United Japan Nature 2, Lisa maintain portable 150, please see 227 journals.
5: Descend portable 150, and stay again, speed is 10 Nature 2.
0: United Japan Nature 2, we do see 227 journals.
5: Transition 270 knots, there is an HK 902.
0: Philippine 434, we put back to speed.
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0: Japan 7990, declare direct to Venus. Descend on the maintain for altitude 150.
1: Declare direct to Venus, descend on the 150, Japan 7990.
0: Eva 198, reduce speed to 2109.
2: Speed 210, Eva 198.
0: Air Japan 802, now reduce speed to 2209.
1: 2209.

0: the first security is really quite
1: good. If you do three Tokyo approach, expect to zero on the 3-4 right up to the clear by your support tank arrival. Japan A790, Ikuyao Direct to Peak, descend bottom in 10-6000.
2: Direct to Peak, descend 6000, Japan A790.
0: Iba-198, verify any L2 reception over Temis.
1: Iba-198, cross Temis up above 5000.
0: Cross Temis at above 5000, Iba-198.
1: Yeah, 9929, reduce speed to 170 knots, maintain 170 knots until 10 DME.
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1: Get Alpha 10 Yankee Alpha, turn right heading 270. Yeah, Japan 802, descend bottom in 10-6000.
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0: Air Japan 8 0 0 Visual Navigation Direct Temis December Maintain 5000 Maintain 5000 until Temis Clear 5 Zulu Runway 34 Light Up です。
1: Direct Temis Maintain 5000 still Temis Clear 9 Zulu Runway 34 Right Approach Japan
0: 8790 Clear Direct Temis
2: Clear Direct Temis Japan 8790

Japan 8790, descend runway 9500, 9500 down until 10 is clear. I'll do runway 34 right up, Japan 8790.

0: Atlas 05, Delta 3번. 05 this time, contact Tokyo radar 119 decimal 02. United 143 Tokyo approach. Air Japan 802, reduce speed to 1909.
1: 1909.
0: JK23, flying heading 260, vector 2 Temis.
1: Heading 260, this is
0: 23. Jet Alpha 10 Yankee Alpha, maintain 170 knots or greater until 10 DME. Contact Narita Tower, 118 decimal C5.
2: Speed 170 until 10 DME, 11835, Jet Alpha 10 Yankee Alpha.
0: Air Japan 802, further reduce speed to 1709.
1: 170 knots, Air Japan 802.
0: Japan A790, contact Tokyo radar 120.2
3: 120.2, Yaman Rai 790, good day.
0: Good day. CP23, contact Tokyo radar 120.2
1: 120.2, CP23.
0: United 143 now, runway change in progress, Yandi runway 16 left, expect by Suzuru runway 16 left approach. United 143, cleared by your support, golf arrival. 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
4: United 79 are at 18, flight level 150, direct left slope.
0: United 79 at Tokyo approach. Now, runway change in progress. Yandi runway 16 left. Expect I Suzuru runway 16 left approach.
4: ILS Zulu 16 left approach. United 79.
0: United 79, cleared via Supok, golf arrival.
4: Supok golf arrival for Zulu for 16 left, United 79.
5: Tokyo approach 20.820, maintain flight level 240 information, echo and DC turbulence, request for collision.
0: Onipa 820 Tokyo approach. Now runway change in progress. Yandi runway 16 left. Expect I Suzuru runway 16 left approach. Cleared by your Lutas golf arrival. Descendal maintain flight level 150.
6: Runway 16 left for Lutas. Cleared by your Lutas golf arrival. Descendal flight level 150. Onipa 820.

0: And so just to confirm, it's United 7-9. And we're landing with the tailwind there, and it's 16 left for Zulu, correct?
1: United 7-9 as a spread.
0: Okay.
1: United 143, flying heading 290, Vector 2, Jenny, 96,000.
2: Vector Jenny, heading 290, 6,000, and 143.
1: United 790, flying heading 290, Vector 2, Jenny, December 96,000.
0: Down to 6,090 on the heading now, United 7.
1: United 790, heading 290.
0: 290 on the heading, I'm sorry, United 790, 290 on the heading.

0: 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United 32, 20.3 descending, 1505 Echo.
1: United 32 Tokyo approach, runway changing progress, 4D runway 16 left. Expect I to Zulu, runway 16 left approach.
0: Understand, expect ILS Zulu 16 left for United 32.
1: United 32 affirm and cleared by Yasukov Golf arrival.
0: Could be the Tupac Golf arrival for United 32.

0: United 32, Fly heading 290, Vector 2, Zenin, December 19, 6000.
1: December 6000, heading 090 for United.
0: United 32, heading 290, 6000.
1: Heading 290, thank you. Understand that 10 to 6,000 unrestricted now for United 32.

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0: Tokyo approach, Bohemia 608, descending level 240, passing level 248, and we have information gone.
1: Bohemia 608, Tokyo approach. Expect Suzuru, runway 16 left approach. Cleared via Rutas, golf arrival.
0: Rutas, golf arrival, and request runway 16 right, due performance, Bohemia 608.
1: Bohemia 608, expect Suzuru, runway 16 right approach. Revised cleared via Rutas, November arrival.
0: Rutas November arrival, runway 16 right, Bohemia 608.
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1: Cessna 1161, contact Tokyo radar, 120 decimal 2.
2: 120 decimal 2, Cessna 1161, good day.
1: Good day.
3: Tokyo approach, on a phone, 9371, maintain 6000, Tokyo information, Fox.
1: On a phone, 9371, Tokyo approach, radar fly heading 210, vector 2R, maintain 6000.
3: Heading 210, maintain 6000, on a phone, 9371.
4: Tokyo approach, on a phone, 11, leading 167, left for 150, we have body.
1: On Nippon 11 Tokyo approach, expect by Suzuru, runway 16 left approach, cleared by Spock, golf arrival.
4: Spock, clear via Spock, golf arrival, expect to ILS Suzuru, runway 16 left approach, and phone 11.
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0: Okay, Bravo Nippon A34, descending flight level 250, reached by Mammoth, information gold.
1: Nippon A34, Tokyo approach. Expect I Suzuru, runway 16 left approach. Cleared by Yalutas, golf arrival.
0: Protector. ILS Zulu, runway 16 left, cleared by Yalutas, golf arrival on Nippon A34.
1: Bosnia
2: 608,
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2: Direct to Baron, Bosnia 608.
3: Tokyo approach, Ascena 104, direct grid, maintaining level 150, information on Corfu.
1: Ascena 104, Tokyo approach, expect by Suzuru, runway 16 left approach.
3: Ascena 104, runway 16 left approach, Ascena 104.
1: Ascena 104, declare direct to Jemmy, descend on maintain 7000.
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1: Nippon 11, declared direct to Casio.
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1: Nippon 834, declared direct to Venus, descend and maintain flight level 150.
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0: Virginia 68+11 o'clock, 5 miles, southeast bound, 10,000, climb to 11,000, Airbus 330.
1: Copy traffic, Virginia 608, got traffic inside.
0: Virginia 68, bye.
2: Yes, Canada. Echo 058, heavy to set yourself for 150 with it.
0: I'm Mr. 058, Tokyo approach, runway 16 left, expect ILS Zulu, runway 16 left approach, cleared by a Super Fox Golf arrival.
2: Expecting ILS 16 left, and Echo 058, Zulu continues to stay.
0: I'm Mr. 058, verify ILS Zulu, runway 16 left approach.
2: ILS Zulu 16 left approach.
0: I'm Mr. 058, descend via start 8000.
2: Descend via start 8000, report 058.
0: Orinco 834, reclaim direct to Copen, descend and maintain 12000.
1: Reclaim direct to Copen, descend and maintain 12000 on Nippon 834.
0: Air Canada 3, reclaim direct to Casio, maintain 6000.
1: Direct to Casio, maintain 6000, Air Canada 3.
0: United 838, descend and maintain 6000. Double transmission, Greater Bay 320, standby, break, break. United 838, descend and maintain 6000.
3: So maintain 6000, United 38.
0: Greater Bay 320, runway 16 left, expect ILS Zulu, runway 16 left approach. Cleared by a Rudolph Golf arrival.
4: This is Golf arrival, expect runway 16 left, now left 2.
0: Greta Bay 320, descend and maintain, flight level 150.
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3: 120-2, United 838.
0: Station 3961, Tokyo approach, runway 16 left. Expect ILS Zulu, runway 16 left approach. Cleared by a Rudolph Golf arrival.
5: Expect ILS Zulu approach runway 16 left.
0: Greta Bay 320, reclear direct to Venus.
1: Approach on Nippon 834, speed over Copen 210.
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0: 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Air Canada T, contact to radar 120.2.
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0: All Nippon 134, traffic 9 o'clock, 10 miles, 361, 9,000, and speed 30.
1: Looking out, only Nippon 834.

0: approach United 33 is reading flight level 272, cross Mama 2408 is golf.
1: United 33, Tokyo approach, runway 16 left, clear to be a route, golf arrival, maintain fireball 240.
2: Tokyo approach, United
0: 163, runway 16 left, clear to be a route, golf arrival, flight level 240, United
1: 33.
3: One two zero decimal two on Nippon 834.
1: Yamakawa 862 traffic 10 o'clock 10 miles 461 minus 1 and 330.
0: Call the traffic of carriage.

0: Heading 270 Victor to Casio, descend on maintain 6000.
1: After that, we'll just invite 8000 and 9100.
0: Yamakawa 62, fly heading 360 Victor to Casio, maintain 100,000.
1: Heading 360, maintain 100,000, that's Casio, Macau, 862.

0: Tokyo approach Cathay 504, descending for level 240, Rig 5, Mama.
1: Cathay 504 Tokyo approach, runway 16, expect ILS Zulu, runway 16 approach, clear to be a route as course arrival, descend maintain for level 200.
0: Descend and maintain for level 200, with the scope arrival is the ILS Zulu 161 Cathay 504.
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0: Taxi with Aston Olympon 806, flying Mammoth, descend for runway 240 by Mammoth, reach Golf.
1: Olympon 806, Tokyo approach, runway 16 right, expect ILS Zulu, runway 16 right approach, clear via Ruta, November arrival, descend main center level 200.
0: Descend main center level 200160, expect ILS to Zulu 160 right, clear via November arrival, Olympon 806.
1: Yamakawa 62, Recreant Direct, Zemin, Descent Maintain 7000.
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0: United 33, contact Tokyo radar 120.2.
1: 120.2, United 33, good day.
2: Tango approach, very good day, all number 816, flight number 263, descent 240,
0: climb 12. ONI-516, Tokyo approach, runway 16, clear to be a route of golf arrival, descent maintain firewall 150.
2: Descent 10, flight 150, runway 16, approach, this is golf arrival, all number 816.
0: ONI-4806, clear to be a
3: Clear to record, descend 10,000 by Copen, cancel Copen speed restriction, Cafe 504.

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2: 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Hong Kong Satellite Flight. Hong Kong Satellite Flight. Hong Kong Satellite Flight. Hong Kong Satellite Flight. Hong Kong Satellite Flight. Hong Kong Satellite Flight. Hong Kong Satellite Flight. Hong Kong Satellite Flight. Hong Kong Satellite Flight. Hong Kong Satellite Flight. Hong Kong Satellite Flight. Hong Kong Satellite Flight. Hong Kong Satellite Flight. Hong Kong Satellite Flight. Hong Kong Satellite Flight. Hong Kong Satellite Flight. Hong Kong Satellite Flight. Hong Kong Satellite Flight. Hong Kong Satellite Flight. Hong Kong Satellite Flight. Hong Kong Satellite Flight. Hong Kong Satellite

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2: So the person is 802, leaving 291 for 240, we have echo.
0: Japan is 802, approach runway 16 left, expect Iris Zulu, runway 16 left approach. Clear via route of golf arrival, descent maintain cargo 150.
2: 16 left route of golf arrival, descent 160 for hospital, 802.
0: Japan is 802, descent maintain cargo 150.
2: Japan
0: Air 802, 成田県 179-79 Information Hotel
2: 179-79, we'll check with the Japan Air 802
0: Hong Kong Satellite 48,
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1: 2,
3: Expect ILS 16 left, ILS Zulu 16 left, American 61.
0: American 64, we have a VS 2-Golf arrival. Descend a VS 2-8000.
3: 2-Pop Golf, descend and maintain 8000, American 61.
4: Tokyo, approach to Korean Air 703, descend to VC flight level 150 by Brit, direct Brit, we do hotel.
3: Descend and maintain 8,2979 American 61. Repeat last American 61. Comply with the 2-pot golf arrival restrictions, American
0: 61.
5: Tokyo approach to P29, leaving 173, descending 150 information golf, which is 16 right view performance. Here we are, first November arrival, Iris Zulu, 16 right view 29.
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0: All Nippon 806, Contact Tokyo Approach, 127, Decimal 7.
1: 127, Decimal 7, or Nippon 806.Approach good afternoon, only point 806, direct Audi descending flight 150. Only point
0: 806,
4: Tokyo, President. 3707, Lisa, maintain 7000. Descend maintain 7000, Korean Air 707.
0: America 61, Tokyo, Tokyo, Tokyo, Tokyo, Tokyo, Radar, 120, Decimal 2.Only point 16, contact Tokyo, Radar, 120,
3: American
0: 61. Decimal 2.
1: Tokyo radar 1202, on up and out 16, good at.

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1: Korean Air 2125 Tokyo Approach, Runway 16 Right, Expect Direct Zool, Runway 16 Right Approach.Clear
4: to be a route, that's November. Tokyo Approach, 54-6, leaving level 194 to
1: 15508.
4: Clear to be a swamp November and expect Zulu 16 right to 54.
5: Yeah, 13,000,
1: TP,
5: clear like that.
1: Contact
2: Tokyo Radar, 120.2. 120.2, on Shuttle
1: 848
0: today. Heading 200, maintain 7,000, after saying again, another key, now, to report it on.
1: Expect
0: back to Quora, 200, 7,000, Korean 707, take it.

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0: Airpeace 5 2 8 0 Decimal 2 4 0 Info Mission 0 Airpeace 5 2 8 0 Decimal 2 4 0 Info Mission 0 Airpeace 5 2 8 0 Decimal 2 4 0 Info Mission 0 Airpeace 5 2 8 0 Decimal 2 4 0 Info Mission 0 Airpeace 5 2 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
1: Thank you for the operation. Passing level
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0: Tokyo Approach 24836-8092-78-2402-40 information hotel.
1: All Nippon 36 Tokyo Approach, runway 16 right, expect Zulu, runway 16 right approach. Clear via Lutas, November arrival, 3-10-240.
0: Runway 16 left, expect Iris Zulu, runway 16 left approach, clear via Lutas, clear via Lutas, November arrival.
2: Affirm,
0: clear via Lutas, November arrival on your phone.
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1: Descend via Star 2 10,000, Tower
0: 5032. APS 504, release 0-250 North Suarez, comply with Copen restriction.
2: APS 0250 North Suarez, comply with Copen restriction, APS 504.
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4: Look up, Rose, good afternoon, descending to 452, leaving 5280, descending 240 with Hotel.
5: Look up, Rose, Japan, 17, out of all over 2 goes, 150 with Hotel.
0: APS
6: 356, descend
0: via Star 2 10,000.
6: Descend via Star 2 10,000, APS 356.
5: APS 250 left Japan 17. If this will cancel, let's push this one.
1: Japan 17, cancel next call, please come again. Descend via Star 2 10,000, APS 257.
5: C250 or left, north distance of Resto, target, bottom out speed.
1: Japan 17, descend
5: via Star 2 8000. Descend via Star 2 8000, Japan
7: 17. Approach, Grafton, Connection 5251. This is on the team panel 240 by Mama, for Miss Hotel.
0: China Sun 521, Tokyo approach, runway 16 left, cleared via Luta, Golf arrival. This time, maintain flight level 150.
7: Runway 16 left, follow Luta, Golf arrival. This time, maintain flight level 150, China Sun 521.
0: Destiny 452, this time, maintain flight level 150.
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8: 151, Destiny 452. 1252.
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3: 7, descend and maintain 11 turn.
0: 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Oripon 836, descend and maintain flight level
9: 200. Descend and maintain flight level 200, Oripon 836.
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0: Japan Air 746, contact Tokyo radar 120, descend 2.
9: 120, Japan Air
0: 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Tower 502, release 0-230 North Suarez, comply with open restriction.
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0: Air Canada Niner, Tokyo approach, do you have information in India?
2: We have India, Air Canada Niner.
0: Air Canada Niner, Roger, cleared by Fox November, expect INS Zulu, runway 161.
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0: Kuala Nippon 8386, flight heading 010, right to Noma. Descend runway change flight level 150.
1: Star Sing 010, descend maintain flight level 150, Nippon 836.

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1: United 6, Pacific approach, standing by Swan Golf arrival. Expect INS Zulu runway 16.
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2: 16.
1: And then United 6, descend to reach level 150 by
0: descend to reach level 150 by 30.

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1: 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Regional navigation, direct NOVA, heat level increase to right distance. Descent and maintain 11,000.
2: Direct NOVA increase rate of descent, descent maintain 11,000 to Nippon 836.

0: Morning, Nippon Wave 36, contact Tokyo approach 125.2.
1: Contact Tokyo approach 125.2 on Nippon Wave 36.
0: United 6, now descend via star to 9,000.
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0: Okay, approach Japan 7 leading 201, descending 150, information in the up.
1: Japan 7, Tokyo approach, cleared by a top Golf arrival, expect Iris Zulu, runway 16 left.
0: Clear by a top Golf arrival, expect Iris Zulu, 16 left, Japan 7.
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4: Tokyo approach to Israel 1105, track Korean system, Vladimir 1505,
5: Japan 7B6, recader.
1: Israel 1105, Tokyo approach, clear by S1, Golf, Sarabat, expect IRS Zulu, runway
5: 1 China 5521, contact Tokyo radar 120.2. 120.2, 120.2, 120.2, 120.2, 120.2, 120.2, 120.2, 120.2, 120.2, 120.2, 120.2, 120.2, 120.2, 120.2, 120.2, 120.2, 120.2, 120.2, 120.2, 120.2, 120.2, 120.2, 120.2, 120.2, 120.2, 120.2, 120.2, 120.2, 120.2, 120.2, 120.2, 120.2, 120.2, 120.2, 120.2, 120.2, 120.2, 120.2, 120.2, 120.2, 120.2, 120.2, 120.2, 120.2, 120.2, 120.2, 120.2, 120.2, 120.2, 120.2, 120.2, 120.2, 120.2, 120.2, 120.2, 120.2, 120.2, 120.2, 120.2, 120.2, 120.2, 120.2, 120.2, 120.2, 120.2, 120.2, 120.2, 120.2, 120.2, 120.2, 120.2, 120.

0: Tokyo Bush, could you ask if there's any problem with the computer platform that you need to find what you call the right app?
1: Konnichiwa, Victor, Quebec, Bravo, Quebec, Victor, Tokyo Approach. Expect a race, Zulu, runway 16, left approach. Clear to be a route, golf arrival.
0: If I'm golf, expect a race.
2: Japan Air 7, contact to Tokyo Radar, 120.022.
3: 202, Japan Air 7.

0: As you approach WestJet 80, just descending out of 175, clear to cross Westport at flight level 150.
1: WestJet 80, Tokyo approach neighbor, that's the Havana Bank in India.
0: And we have information from India for WestJet 80.
1: WestJet 80, cleared by Soft Golf arrival, expect ILS Zulu runway 16
0: left. AC Bucket Golf in the ILS Zulu 16 left approach for WestJet 80.
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1: JJ Air 1105, descend via star to 9000.
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0: JJ-1105, contact the Tokyo approach position Tokyo radar 120.2.
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0: Watch at 80, now descend via star to 8000.
1: Descend via the Sipang Gulf down to 8000, watch at 80.

0: Okay, approaches 32-14, leaving Churchill 174, descend Churchill 150, information, India.
1: Yes, Ringo 74, Tokyo approaches. In the approaches 3, flight Ringo 185, that path to Akira, maintain flight level 150. Union 53, flight heading 185, Zeta to Akira, and maintain flight level 150.
2: Heading 185, maintain flight level 150, Zeta to Opera, Union 53.
1: Union 53, Zeta heading to Akira, and now descend and maintain 1,000.
2: Expect Zeta to Akira, descend and maintain 1,000, Union 53.
1: Yes, I'm going to turn on photo to approach, cleared by a swamp golf arrival. Expect INS Zulu, runway 16.
0: Cleared by a swamp golf arrival, expect INS Zulu, runway 16. Yes, thank you, 1-4.

0: Approach change one on 7 on Darling Kulim. Passing 7183, descending 7150 by Kulim.
1: Victor,
0: descend via Sandy. 7171, Tokyo Cruise. Via Golf Arrival, expect ILS Zulu, runway 16 left. Clear the stop, call for arrival, expect ILS Zulu, runway 16 left, change 107 on.

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1: 152, Junior 253, turn it off.
0: Descending to 214, descend via star to 9000.
2: Descend via star to 9000, descending 214.
0: United 837, declare the direction normal.
2: Tokyo 4955,
3: direction normal.
2: United 5555, set fireball 240. Information CTR, Q2 performance, request runway 16 right.
4: Dynasty 5706, Tokyo approach, adjust number.
2: Stand by, Dynasty 5706.
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5: Tokyo radar 1202, Japan Air 3084.
4: Dynasty 5706, Runway 16 right, expect a left Zulu, runway 16 right approach, cleared via Lutas, November arrival.
2: Runway 16 right,
0: descending 214,
2: contact the Tokyo radar, 120.02.
4: Radar 1202, descending 214. Dynasty 5706, Wicked Red Zone, Venus, distant maintain flight level 200.
2: Venus, flight level 200, Dynasty 5706.

0: Okay, of course, I think everything heavy. This is Paravel 2405. I'm asking for permission in India.
1: Hi, 676 Tokyo Approach. Report RQ.
0: Yep, I think Paravel 266. Hi, 676.
1: Hi, 676 Raja. Runway 16 left. Expect RF. Zulu, runway 16 left approach. Clear to be a route of golf arrival.
0: Okay, runway 16 left, Zulu, 16 left, Lutan, Scott, Hi, 676.
1: Hi, 676, Breaker Delta, Venus, Lisa maintain flight rule 180.
0: I left Venus, then follow 180, Hi, 676.
2: Tokyo approach, Appliance 3006, leading flight level 288, descending flight level 240, with TTF.
1: Japan Air 3006, Tokyo approach, runway 16 left. Clear to be a route of golf arrival. Maintain flight bridge 240.
2: Runway 16 left. Clear to be a route of golf arrival. Maintain flight level 240, Japan 3006.
1: Victor Quebec Victor, contact Tokyo radar 120.2.
3: Tokyo radar 120.2. Clear to be a route of golf
1: arrival.
4: JGA 1171, descend via star to 9000.
5: Descend via star to 9000, JGA 1171.
1: Dynasty 5706, Rika Delecto, Baron, descend maintain flight rule 150.
6: Descend maintain flight rule 150, direct to Baron and 5706.
1: Hi 676, descend maintain flight rule 150.
0: Paravel
1: 150, 9676. Japan Air 3006, Rika Delecto, Venus, descend maintain flight rule
7: 150. Delecto, Venus, descend flight rule 150, Japan Air 3006.

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1: 11,000 direct here.
2: Cathay 520 Tokyo approach, report passing altitude.
3: Passing portable 30.
2: Cathay 520 Russia, expect RF Zulu, runway 16, left approach, clear to be a route of go for arrival.
3: Good route of go for arrival, expect me on the Zulu, runway 16.
0: Engineer
1: 1171, use the speed 2210 knots. Resisting speed 210 knots, change
0: 1171. Engineer 1171, and cross to big sand at above 11,000, and cross Freya at 9,000.
1: Roger, cross big sand, head of above 11,000, and cross Freya 9,000, change 1171.
2: Thai 676, weekend direct open.
1: Direct open, Thai 676.
2: Cathay 520, weekend direct Venus, this time in 10 flight level 200.
3: Quick Venus, follow 200.

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0: Onicom 181, Tokyo, approach Grassa Moon, runway 16 right. Expect RS Zuru, runway 16 right approach. Clear to be a Rubra, November arrival.
2: Onicom 181, expect RS runway 16 right approach. Clear, Rubra, November arrival.
0: Onicom 181, and descend to reach flight level 150 by Bagra.
2: Flight level 150 by Bagra.
3: DJ 1171, contact Tokyo Radar 120042.
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4: 12127, United 837.
5: Tokyo Approach, this is 123 Papa, RIN-2812-2240-1000.
0: Get Alpha 123 Papa, Tokyo Approach, runway 16 left. Clear to be a Lutas, Golf Arrival, maintain flight bridge 240.
5: Runway 16 left, clear to be a Lutas, Golf Arrival, return to flight 240, 123 Papa.

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0: 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Japania 3006, reschedule to Copen.
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0: Check approach today, if we try to light 7-0, we're descending 2, put it about 1 minute spot, and we'll see 0-5, information Julian.
1: Hong Kong Shuttle 7-0, Tokyo approach, runway 16 left, clear to be a route of golf arrival.
0: We can expect RNA 26 left, just golf arrival, check approach 7-0.

0: 24-1, Wicked Electro, Nova.
1: 24-1, Nova.
0: Delta Alpha 123 Papa, this time maintain pressure 150.
2: You're going to maintain pressure 150, 123 Papa.
0: Hong Kong Shuttle 870, this time maintain pressure 180.
3: This is 180, Shuttle 870.

0: Okay, approach Spanish, thank you for the good afternoon, 5-7-7-5-2-4-0, we have given.
1: Good afternoon, Japan Airspan 5-0, Tokyo approach, runway 16 left, clear to be a route of Golf Arrival.
0: Runway 16 left, clear to be a route of Golf Arrival, Spanish, 5-0.
1: Jet Alpha 123 Papa, do you accept the increased speed of 270 knots?
0: We accept maximum 260 knots.
1: Data for 123 Papa, Raja, increase speed of 260 knots, please.
0: Raja, increase 260 knots, 123 Papa.
1: Thank you. Data for 123 Papa, approach.
0: Go ahead.
1: Data for 123 Papa, Yarani runway change, runway 16 right. Expect that is Zulu runway 16 right approach.
0: Raja, runway 16 right.Except the IRS will run with 16 right approach, 16 Papa.
1: Cathay 520, contact Tokyo radar 120, response to you.
2: 120, response to Cathay 520.
1: Japan Air 750, descend maintain flight level 150.
0: Descend maintain flight level 150, Japan Air 750.

0: Tokyo Approach Japan is 712, maintain 240, information to VIP.
1: Japan Air 712, Tokyo Approach, runway 16 left, clear via Lutas, go forever. Japan maintain flight level 150.
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0: maintain
1: 6000. Clear direct to Jimmy and descend and maintain 6000, Scania
0: 7508, right heading 360
1: Jimmy. Scania 7508, heading 360.
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0: Delphine, Japan 7-7 hold to afternoon leading flight 261, descend 2 hold to the by Mama Station, and thank you.
1: Good afternoon, Japan 7-7 hold to the approach, runway 16 left, clear via Lucas, go forever. Economy and temperature level 150.
0: Japan, runway 16 left, Japan, Lucas, go forever, temperature 150.
2: Alaska S3 now, clear direct to Jimin.
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4: 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Tokyo approaching Saturday 607, RS23, extension flight 150, you did clear.
1: Inside 607 to the approach, runway 16 left, clear via Swan to go for arrival.
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1: 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Clear via Fox Golf Arrival, information demand.
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1: Japania 785, increase rate of descent until reaching 6000.
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0: Quick approach, Panama 50, leaving flight to the 160, descend flight to the 150, information shown, Kiro.
1: Japania 57, Tokyo approach, information Lima, expect direct to runway 16, left approach, clear via Spoke, Golf, arrival.
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0: Affirm. Japan 061, contact Tokyo radar 120.2.
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2: Okay, first check bay 450, descending level 2405, Mama, we have Kilo.
0: Cathay 450, Tokyo approach, expect Iris, Yankee, runway 16, left approach from you, clear via Ruta, Golf, arrival.
2: Ruta, Golf, and expect our Yankee, what is that, Cathay 450.
0: Japan Air 57, and you are last arrival for Zulu approach, Zulu 16 Lima.
3: We are Iris, Zulu, runway 16, left approach, Japan Air 57, thank you.

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0: Chassis 450, declare direct Venus, descend and maintain flight level 150.
2: Director Venus, descend level 150, okay, 450.
0: Chassis 450 on the current information, Mike.
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1: Direct boost, descend and maintain 10,000. Say QNH, Cathay 450.
0: Cathay 450, Narita QNH, 29779.
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0: Linear 209, descend and maintain 11,000.
1: Descend and maintain 11,000, Linear 209. Coast to approach, good afternoon, Bravo 8105, descend flight level 240 by Mama, information kilo.
0: Bravo 8105, Tokyo approach, good afternoon, information Mike, expect that it's Yankee, runway 16, left approach, clear via Ruta, Golf, arrival.
1: Clear direct, clear Ruta, Golf, arrival, ILS, Yankee, runway 16, left, information Mike, Bravo 8105.
0: Bravo 8105, report altitude.
1: Now leaving 257, Bravo 8105.
0: 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Descend and maintain flight level 150.
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0: Expect Alex Yankee, 16 left approach, swamp, golf arrival, Seaway 245.

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0: 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Descend maintain flight level 210.
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2: Broke stand 7147, Bravo 241, standing 150 by left, so make it heal.
0: Stand 7147, Tokyo approach. Information Mike, expected Yankee, runway 16 left approach, clear via Spock, golf arrival.
2: Clear the Spock, golf arrival, ILS Yankee 16 left, stand 7147, getting from
0: Bravo 8105, contact Tokyo radar 120.2.
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0: Tokyo approach, runway 14, leaving 293, descend, flight route 240, information mic.
1: Orange line 14, Tokyo approach, runway 16, left, clear by your route as go for arrival. Digital maintenance cargo 200.
0: 216 left, clear by your route as go for arrival. Descend, flight route 200, Orange line 14.

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1: Dynasty 1-2-6 Tokyo Approach, report altitude.
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1: Dynasty 1-2-6 Tokyo Approach, runway 16 left, expect RS Yankee, runway 16 left approach, cleared via route, course arrival, maintain flight level 240.
0: Maintain flight level 240, runway 16 is set as Yankee, 16 approach, route, scope, arrival, Dynasty 1-2-6.
2: Tokyo Approach, Konnichiwa, 3107, passing level 154, local level 150 by grip, direct grip, information flow.
1: Tiga 1107, Tokyo Approach, runway 16 left, expect RS Yankee, runway 16 left approach, fly heading 200, vector 2, final approach course.
2: Running 16 left to expect RS Yankee, running 16 left to fly heading 200, 3107.
1: Descend
2: 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Descend and maintain 7000,
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2: Sistema de Maintenance Farbo 150, Orange.
3: Tokyo Approach, very good evening, Everest C182 Pro, passing level 181, descending flight level 150, information mic.
0: Emirates 318, Tokyo Approach, runway 16 right, expect direct Yankee, runway 16 right approach, clear via Swamp, November arrival, maintain cargo 150.
3: Kyoto ILS runway, expect ILS runway 16, ILS Yankee runway 16 right, clear for the swamp November arrival, descend maintain, flight wheel 150 Emirates 318.
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0: All stations, South Capra, Osmanitake, 29979, parallel, unused approach, this runway 16, left and right time progress.
2: So the approach is at 543, descending to level 240 by Mama.
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0: Distance 543, radar, runway 16 left, expect Iris Yankee, runway 16 left approach. Clear via Rutas, Golf arrival, maintain starboard, 240.
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0: Emirates 318, dry heading 170, vector 2, final approach course, maintain 11000.
2: Front left heading 170, vectoring 5 as approach, maintain 11000, Emirates 318.
0: Orange Liner 14, contact Tokyo radar 120, descend 2.
1: 120.2, Orange Liner 14.
0: Emirates 318, contact Tokyo radar 120.2.
2: Contact Tokyo radar 120.2, Emirates 318. Good evening.
0: Dynasty 126, traffic 10 o'clock, 15 miles, South East 1, 9000.1787.
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1: Tokyo approach, Cebu 5056, good afternoon, descending level 240, crossing Mamas 240.
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2: Tokyo approach, Atlas 05,500.
0: Atlas 05, Tokyo approach, climb and maintain 7,000, Narita KS29,
2: 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Climb and maintain 7,000, Narita KS29, 799, 799.

0: Traffic 32, Traffic 12 o'clock, 5 miles,
1: Taxi 1, 9,000, Boeing 737. Traffic 32, Tokyo, 592, passing level
0: 2550 and normal speed. Cambodia 592, Tokyo approach, runway 16 left, expect direct Yankee, runway 16 left approach, clear via Ruta, Golf arrival, internal maintain startable 150.
1: The same Fireball 150, expect IS Yankee 16 left via Ruta Golf arrival, Korea 592.
0: Dynasty 126 turn left heading 330, internal maintain 6000.
2: Turn heading 330, descend 6000, Dynasty 126.
0: VistaJet 543, internal maintain 10,000.
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0: Dynasty 126, contact Tokyo radar, 120.2.
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0: Dynasty 126, confirm.
2: Roger 1202, Dynasty 126, good day.
0: Orange Liner 632, fly heading 360, vector 2, final approach stop, maintain 10,000.
3: Yeah, heading 360, 10,000, Orange Liner 632.
1: Somebody at 592, can we cross Mammoth at or below 240?
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1: Hey, cancel Mammoth restrictions and level 150, Cambodia 592.
0: Atlas 05, be cleared, direct all 6.
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0: Orange Liner 632, turn left heading 340.
3: Yeah, left 340, Orange Liner 632.
0: VistaJet 543, cleared direct Copen, descent reach 10,000 by Copen, cancel speed restriction.
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5: Okay, approach the day for a second board to go at the number 192 and number 1502.
0: Cargo Rock, Liner 422, Tokyo approach, runway 16 left. Expect direct Yankee, runway 16 left approach.
5: Alex,
0: Yankee
5: 160 left.
0: Paragraph 942, clear the VS1, Golf arrival, descent reach Fireball
5: 150 by Green. Fireball 150 by Green, and 1
0: Golf arrival for the police. Japan Air 864, fly heading 340, vector 2, final approach course, maintain 10,000.
6: Japan Air 8664, fly heading 340, maintain 10,000.
0: Orange Liner 632, contact Tokyo radar, 120.2.
3: Yeah, 120.2, Liner 632, great.
0: Cambodia 5 Liner 2, re-cleared direct to Vina.
1: Clear direct to Vina, Cambodia 592.
0: Cambodia 5056, question, descent reach 10,000 by Copen, cancel speed restriction.
3: Descent 10,000 by Copen, cancel speed restriction, Cebu 5056.

0: 5756 traffic level clock, 9 miles southeast of 9000 on 787.
1: Copy traffic, looking out to 5056.

0: This is 543 on the Tokyo radar 120.102.
1: 102, this is 543. Thank you, bye.
0: To the 5056, fly heading 360, vector 2, final approach course, maintain 10,000.
2: Left heading 360 and maintain 10,000, Cebu 5056.

0: Cambodia 592, report to you.
1: Speed 260 knots, over there, 592.
0: Cambodia 592, maintain present speed.
1: Maintain speed 260 knots, over there, 592.
2: Go to Singapore 11.
0: Singapore 11, go ahead.
2: Singapore 11, confirm cleared to descend 6,000 feet.
0: Singapore 11, affirm, descend and maintain 6,000 feet. Cancel, start all the restrictions.
2: Roger, descend, maintain 6,000, cancel, start restrictions, Singapore 11.
0: Delta 5056, turn left heading 340, descend and maintain 6,000.
1: Left heading 340, descend maintain 6,000, Cebu 5056.
0: Cebu 5056, contact Tokyo radar 120, decimal 2.
1: Contact Tokyo radar, radio 120, decimal 2, Spirit Cebu 5056.
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2: Descend to reach 6,000 in 4 minutes, Singapore 11.
0: Cambodia 592, fly heading 010, vector 2, final approach course, maintain 10,000.
1: Heading 010, maintain 10,000, over here, 592.
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0: APT 360, Tokyo Approach, runway 16 left, clear via Ruta, Golf Arrival, descend maintain Carbo 160.
3: Runway 16 left, clear via Ruta, Golf Arrival, descend arrival, confirm 160.
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4: Tokyo Approach Korea 2131 descending flight level 150 Thailand to Kuri, we have information November.
0: Korea 2131 Tokyo Approach runway 16 left, clear via S1, Golf Arrival, maintain Carbo 150.
4: Runway 16 left, S1 to Golf Arrival, maintain flight level 150 Korea 2131.
0: Singapore 11, fly heading 250, vector 2, final approach course, maintain 6,000.
2: Confirm heading 250 for vectors and descend 6,000, Singapore 11.
0: Singapore 11, affirm.
2: Heading 250, descend maintain 6,000 for final vectors, Singapore 11.
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3: Director Venus, Airpeak 360.

0: The fuel approach is 603, direct grid, flight level 10 Santa Pebble.
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0: Okay, 16 left, yeah, Sampu Golf, clear Sampu Golf 2, maintain flyable 5 degrees, 603.

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1: 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Speed 2209, Korean Air 2131.
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2: Fly heading 180, Vistar maintain 7000, Vistar Z603.
0: Tokyo Approach, Air 199, direct please, maintain level 150, November. Air 199, Tokyo Approach, runway 16, clear RBS 1, golf arrival, maintain fireball 150.
3: Okay, 16, left
0: is drop,
3: golf arrival, maintain clear
0: level
3: 150, Air 199.
0: Range line 624, traffic, level 12, 12 miles, 1, 9,000, 4,777.
3: Range line 624, looking out.
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1: Right turn heading 220, descend and maintain 6000, Korean Air 2131.
0: New Zealand 999, descend and maintain 8000, cancel star, all restrictions. Korean Air 2131, contact Tokyo radar 120.202.
1: Second Korean Air 2131.
0: Korean Air 2131, contact radar 120.2.
1: Contact radar 120.2, Korean Air 2131.
0: Eastern Z603, turn right heading 200.
2: Right turn heading 200, Eastern Z603.
0: Yangchun 199, degree out direct Vixen, descent reach 11,000 by Vixen, cancel star, speed restriction.
3: Okay, direct Vixen, descending 1,000 by Vixen, cancel restriction, so 198.
0: Orange Liner 624, fly heading 340, Vector 2, final approach course, maintain 100,000.
3: Heading 340, maintain 100,000, Orange Liner 624.
0: Eastern J603, report speed.
2: Speed 250, Eastern J603.
0: Eastern J603, radar, maintain 250.
2: Yeah, maintain 250, Eastern J603.
3: Tokyo Control Center, 651, flight level 240.
0: Shenzhen 651, Tokyo Approach, runway 16F, expect RS Yankee, runway 16F Approach, clear via Routers, Golf Arrival, maintain fireball, descend and maintain fireball, 160.
3: Expect airlines empty runway 16 left and descent flight level 160, Shenzhen Air 651.
4: Shenzhen Air 651, please say again about the approach start.
0: Shenzhen 651, expect airlines Yankee runway 16 left approach, clear via Routers, golf arrival.
4: Airlines Yankee runway 16 left, Routers, golf arrival, descent flight level 160, Shenzhen Air 651.

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0: Normal speed, yeah, it's 198.
1: Then it's 198, and after heading 200, vector tires Yankee, runway 16, left, final approach to descend and maintain 7000.
0: Okay, back heading 200, descending 7000, vector for final 16, left, yeah, 198.
1: Orange line 64, turn right heading 360, descend and maintain 6000.
0: Right, heading 360, and descend to confirm altitude.
1: Orange line 64, descend and maintain 6000.
0: Thank you, descend to 6000, orange line 64.
1: APC 360, fly heading 360, vector direct Yankee, runway 16 left, final approach course, and maintain 10000.
0: Heading 360, maintain 10000, APC 360.
1: Maintain 651, repair direct to Vina.
2: Do we have any audio restriction at Wuhan?
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2: Clear direct to Venus and descend flight level 150 from the air 651.
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1: Orange Liner 624, contact the Tokyo radar, 120.2.
2: 120.2, Orange Liner 624.
3: Tokyo approach, Orange Liner 404, leaving flight level 273, descend 240, information Oscar.
1: Orange Liner 404 Tokyo approach, cleared by a route as Golf arrival, expect IRP Yankee, runway 16 left, descend and maintain flight above 200.
3: Orange Liner 404 cleared by a route as Golf arrival, IRP Yankee 16 left, descend flight level 200.
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1: 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Expect Irish Yankee, runway 16 left. 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
2: Radar 120.2, APT 360.
1: And Air China 433, Tokyo approach, cleared by a route as Golf arrival, expect IRS Yankee, runway 16 left.
0: Route as Golf approach, IRS Yankee, runway 16 left, Air China 433.
1: And Air China 433, information Oscar, Narita QNH 2979, descend and maintain flight above 200.
0: Descending to Parabo 200, QH 2979, information Alpha, Air China 433.
1: Follow to 799, descend and maintain 7000.
4: Maintain 7000,
1: that's
0: 79.
1: New Zealand 999, descend and maintain
0: 6000.
1: Maintain 6000,
0: New Zealand
1: 9000. 10651, declare direct to boost, descend and maintain 10000, and report speed.
5: Descend 10,000 and direct to Deuce, send air 651.
1: And I think they have 651 report to speed.
0: Speed 240, Ocean Air 651.
1: Since 651, can you increase speed to 270 knots?
0: That's okay, speed 270, Ocean Air 651.
1: Since 651, I think you maintain speed to 270 knots.
0: Speed 270, Ocean Air 651.
1: Yes, to start 25, reduce the speed to 270 knots.
0: Just be 270 knots, just not too fast.
6: Tokyo approach, good afternoon, Ashana 106, direct to reach line level 150, information, all stuff.
1: Ashana 106, Tokyo approach, cleared by us, 12 Golf arrival, expect IRS Yankee, runway 16 left.
6: Clear 12 Golf arrival, expect IRS Yankee, IRS Yankee, running 16 left, Ashana 106.
1: Prot 799, contact the Tokyo radar, 120.2.
4: 120.2,
7: left 79, right. Approach Malaysia 70, good evening, passing 265, descend 240, we have permission Oscar.
1: Malaysia 70, Tokyo approach, cleared by a route as Golf arrival, expect IRS Yankee, runway 16 left.
7: Route as Golf arrival.For runway, IRS Yankee, runway 16 left, Malaysia 70.
1: Orange Liner 404, declare direct to Venus, descend and maintain flight above 150.
3: Direct to Venus, flight level 150, Orange Liner 404.
1: Malaysia 70, descend and maintain flight above 150.
7: Can maintain flight above 150, Malaysia 70.
1: Air China 433, descend and maintain flight above 150.
0: Descend and maintain flight above 150, Air China 433.
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0: Ashana 106, try heading around 70, left at the right of Yankee. Runway 16 left to final approach route. Maintain 1-1000.
1: That's heading 170, maintain 1-1000, Ashana 106.
0: New Zealand 999, contact the Tokyo radar, 120, decimal 2.
2: 120, decimal 2, New Zealand 999.
3: Approach the AO651, wait confirm, descend, watch your 1000 feet.
0: Maintain 651, affirm, descend and maintain 10,000, 10,000.
3: Descend, maintain 10,000 feet, and then AO651.
0: And Shenzhen 651, fly heading 360, vector to Iris Yangtze, runway 16 left, final approach to maintain 10,000.
3: Fly heading 360 and expect Iris Yangtze runway 16 left and maintain 10,000 feet in the air 651.

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0: Maintain 651, upon reaching 10,000, reduce the speed to 250.
5: Maintain 10,000 feet and speed 220 knots in the air, 651.
0: Maintain 651 speed of 250 knots.
5: Speed 250 knots in the air, 651.
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0: Jetstar 25, fly heading 360, Jetstar Tires Yankee, runway 16, final approach code. And descend and maintain 10,000.
1: Flight heading 360, descend and maintain 10,000. And request preferred speed, Jetstar 25.
0: 035,
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2: I found it only from 8442, flight level 240, information Oscar.
0: Only from 8442, Tokyo approach, cleared by a route as Golf arrival, express Iris Yankee, runway 16.
2: Yeah, route as Golf arrival, express Iris Yankee, runway 16 approach, only from 8442.
0: Maintain 651, descend maintain 6000.
3: Descend maintain 6000, select air 651.
0: Orange Liner 404, fly heading 360, Vector Tires Yankee, runway 16, left final approach to maintain 10,000.
4: Left 360, 10,000, Orange Liner 404.
0: Asiana 106, descend and maintain 6,000.
1: Descending 6,000, Asiana 106.
0: Orange Pong 8442, declare direct Venus, descend and maintain flight level 150.
2: Direct Venus, descend and maintain flight level 150, Orange Pong 8442.
0: Asiana 106, contact Tokyo radar, 120.2.
1: 120.2, Asiana 106, good day.
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0: Polyglena 104, you have traffic on your 11 o'clock, range 12 miles, eastbound, out of 7,000 for 9,000, going 787. 10-10-651, contact the Tokyo radar, 120.2.
1: 120.2, good day, Eastern Air 651.
0: Just a start 25, clear the departure traffic, descend and maintain 6,000.
1: Send them at 26,000, just not too far.
0: Air China 433, traffic on your 10 or 11 o'clock, 10 miles south eastbound at 9,000 A330.
1: Roger, Air China 433.
0: Jetstar 25, contact the Tokyo radar, 120.2.
1: 120.2, just start 25.
0: Orange Liner 404, previous traffic on your 11 o'clock, 5 miles eastbound, at 9,000, Boeing 787.
2: Orange Liner 404, inside.
0: Orange Liner 508, declare direct to booth. 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
2: Direct booth 10,000 by booth, Orange Liner 508.

0: China 433, flying heading 360, West Atlantic Yankee, runway 16, final approach course, maintain 10,000.
1: Flying heading 360, maintaining 10,000, Air China 433.
0: Malaysia 70, flying heading 360, West Atlantic Yankee, runway 16, final approach course, maintain 10,000.
2: Right, heading of 360 for Victor 16 left and descent 10,000, mission 70.
0: Orange Liner 404, turn left heading 340.
3: Left of 340, Orange Liner 404.

0: 154, you finish the round 5, you put up your full stop.
1: Foro Nippon 8, 428, to Captain, cleared by S1 to Golf Arriver, expect to Iris Yankee, runway 160.
0: There we are, S1 to Golf Arriver, expect Iris Yankee, runway 160, or 1848.
1: Orange Liner 404, cleared departure traffic, this channel maintain 6 stars.
2: Orange Liner 404, 6 stars now.
1: The Orange Liner 404, contact Tokyo Radar, 120.2.
2: 1202, Orange Liner 404 with A.
1: Air China 433, turn left heading 340.
0: Turn left heading 340, Air China 433.
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3: Tokyo, Golf Arriver
1: 9190. Air China 9190, Tokyo approach, cleared by Arutas Golf Arriver, expect Iris Yankee, runway
3: 163. Cleared the recent fall below Iris Yankee, 1699.
1: And Air China 9019, report altitude passing now. Air China 9019, thank you. Declare direct to Venus. Descend and maintain flight about 200.
2: Direct to Venus. Descend flight about 200, Air China 9019.
1: Air China 433, clear departure traffic. Descend and maintain 6,000.
0: Descend to maintain 6,000 feet, Air China 433.
1: Air China 433, just confirmation, 6,000.
0: Cancel restriction, Air China 433.
1: Air China 433, and descend and maintain 6,000.
2: Cancel restriction, descend and maintain 6,000, Air China 433.
1: Air China 433, thank you, and then I'll reduce the speed to 210
0: knots. Reduce the speed to 210 knots, Air China 433.
1: Air China 433, 210 knots, and contact the Tokyo radar, 120.2.
0: 120.2, Air China 433.
1: Foro Nippon 8428, descend and maintain 11,000.
0: 71,000, or 428.

0: 109.508, the traffic on your 10-11 o'clock, 10 miles eastbound at 9000, Boeing 777.
1: 109.508, Roger.
0: Malaysia 70, and heading 340.
2: Left heading 340, Malaysia 70.
0: Niner 508, try heading 360, West at RF Yankee, number 16 left, final approach code, maintain 10,000.
1: Try heading 360, maintain 10,000, that's traffic in time, return up as a ray.
3: Tokyo approach, Kupawa, Lufthansa from Chicago, AT-AT-30, maintaining level 152.
0: Lufthansa Chicago 8386, Tokyo approach, information Oscar, Narita QNH 29779. Cleared by a Trump Golf arrival, expect IRF Yankee, runway 163.
3: We have information Oscar 2979, IRF Yankee 16 left, we expect from Golf arrival.
0: Lufthansa Cargo 8386, now cleared by a Trump Golf arrival, maintain clear level 150.
3: Maintaining 150, from Golf arrival, Lufthansa Cargo 8386.
0: Malaysia 70, clear departure traffic, descend and maintain 6000.
2: Estimated 6,000, mission 70.
0: All Nippon 8428, fly heading 150, Vector to RF Yankee, runway 16 left, final approach code, maintain 11,000.
3: Fly heading 150, maintain 11,000, flight 428.
0: Malaysian 70, contact the Tokyo radar, 120, decimal 2.
2: 1202, mission 70, 70.
0: Orange Line 508, and heading 340.
1: And heading 340, Orange Line 508.
0: And Orange Line 508, another departure traffic on your 10-19 o'clock. 8 miles turning to eastbound, out of 849,000, going 777.
1: Allocating Orange Line 508.
0: Orange Line 8428, descend and maintain 9,000.
3: Descend 9,000, on the point 428.
0: Lufthansa Cargo 8386, descend and maintain 11,000.
3: These are maintaining 11,000, Lufthansa Cargo 8386. Say again the QNH, please.
0: QNH 29779, from information Oscar.
3: 2979, descending 11,000, 8386.
0: 9919, descend and maintain flight level 150.
1: Descend and maintain flight level 150, China 9919. Orange Line 508, of this side.
0: Orange
2: Nippon 8442,
0: report presenting.
2: Now heading 020, Orange Nippon 8442.
0: Orange Nippon 8442, radar continue presenting 020, Vector Tires Yankee, runway 16 left on approach code, maintain 10,000.
2: Continue present heading 020, maintain 10,000, Orange Nippon 8442.
0: And Orange Nippon 8442, traffic 10 o'clock, 7 miles southeastbound at 9,000, going 777.
2: Looking out, Orange Nippon 8442.
0: Orange Line 508, clear traffic, descend and maintain
3: 6,000. Zero, direct couriers with Oscar.
0: Station calling standby, break. Orange Line 508, clear traffic, descend and maintain 6,000. And contact the Tokyo radar, 120.2.
1: Descend 6,000, 120.2, Orange Line 503.
2: Orange Nippon 8442, traffic inside.
0: Roger. And the station calling Korean 8551.
3: Hey Pong, yes, descend level 150, approaching grid with Oscar.
0: Korean 8551, Tokyo approach, cleared by a swamp golf arrival, expect IRF Yankee, runway 16.
3: Roger, express swamp golf, I expect only one Yankee, 16 left, Korean 8551.
0: Orange Line 508, KCM contact Tokyo radar, 120.2. Orange Nippon 8428, turn right heading 200.
3: Turn right heading 200, turn right heading 200, point 428.
0: Lufthansa Cargo 8386, fly heading 150, Vector to RS Yankee, runway 16 left, final approach code, maintain 11,000.
3: Houston, Skagway 36, maintaining 11,000, we keep heading 150, vector final approach.
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2: 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Descender maintaining 11,000, Korean 855.
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2: Tokyo Radar 120.2, or point 428.
0: Order Nippon 8442, fly heading 330, vector to Iris Yankee, runway 16 left, final cruise to maintain 10,000.
2: Fly heading 330, maintain 10,000, or Nippon 8442.
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4: Tokyo approach Japan Air 6778, maintaining flight level 150, we have information on Oscar, request 16 right due to performance.
0: Japan Air 6778 Tokyo approach, cleared by S1 to Golf arrival, expect runway 16 right. Expect Iris Yankee runway 16 right for your aircraft performance.
4: Thank you, Japan Air 6778, cleared by S1 to Golf arrival, expect Iris Yankee 16 right approach, Japan Air 6778.
2: Order for 8428, sorry, six again, frequency.
0: Order Nippon 8442. 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
0: Order Nippon 8428, the turn right heading now 290, descender maintain 6,000.
2: 290, 6,000, Order Nippon 8428.
0: And only from 8428, contact the Tokyo radar 120.2.
2: 1202, order point 428.

0: Heading 150, descend 11,000, Korean
1: 855. Descend Chicago 8386, try heading 180, descend at Iris Yankee, runway 16 left, final approach road. Descend and maintain 6,000.
2: Descend Chicago 836, descend maintaining 6,000, right turn 81,80.
1: Korean 8551, descend and maintain 9,000.
0: Continue descend 9,000, Korean 855.
1: Japan 6778, reduce speed 2250 knots.
2: Radius 250 knots, Japan Air 6778.
3: Tokyo Approach, Konbanwa, Airbusan 166, Direct Leap, Descent Flyby 150, Information, Otsuka.
1: Airbusan 166, Tokyo Approach, cleared by Yasuan to Gorosu Arrival, expect Iris Yankee, runway 16
3: left. Cleared Swamp, Golfo Arrival, expect Iris Yankee, runway 16 left, Airbusan 166.
1: This is the Tokyo Approach Broadcasting, parallel IRAS approach to runway 16 left and right in progress. Lufthansa Chicago 83836, contact Tokyo Radar 120.2.
2: 1202 Lufthansa Chicago 836.
1: Orange Line 18 to Tokyo Approach, cleared by Lutas Golf Arrival, expect Iris Yankee, runway 16 left. Now, declare direct to Vina. And Orange Line 18 to descend and maintain flight about 200. Korean Air 8551, turn right heading 170.
0: Right turn 8170, Korean 855.
1: Airbusan 166, descend and maintain 11,000.
3: Descend and maintain 11,000, Airbusan 166.
1: Nippon Cargo 254, Tokyo Approach, cleared by Lutas Golf Arrival, expect Iris Yankee, runway 16. Confirm due performance, you need to take the number 16 right. Nippon Cargo 254, start is the same route as Golf Arrival and expect Iris Yankee runway 16 right for your aircraft performance. Air China 9019, traffic on your 11 o'clock, 10 miles eastbound converging. At 9,000, Boeing 777.
4: Roger, Air China 9019.
1: Korean Air 8551, descend and maintain 6,000.
0: Descend and maintain 6,000, Korean Air 8551.
1: Nippon Cargo 254, declare direct to Venus, descend and maintain flight above 200. Now information Papa, QNH 2979. This is the Tokyo Approach Broadcasting, Narita QNH 29799. Parallel IRAS approach in progress for runway 16 left and right. Korean Air 8551, contact the Tokyo Radar 120.2.
0: 120.2, Korean Air 8551.
1: Japan Air 6778, fly heading 180, start to IRAS Yankee, runway 16 right, final approach to descend and maintain 11,000.
2: Heading 180, descend and maintain 11,000, Japan Air 6778.
1: Air China 9919, fly heading 340, west at Iris Yankee, runway 16 left, final approach code, maintain 10,000.
4: Maintain 10,000, and turn left 340, Yankee, runway 16 left, Air China 9919.
1: Airbusan 166, fly heading 150, west at Iris Yankee, runway 16 left, final approach code, maintain 11,000.
3: fly heading 150, maintain 11,000, Airbus Tower 166.
1: Orange line 18, descend and maintain flight level 150.
0: Descend 150, Nero 8.
1: Nippon cargo 254, descend and maintain flight level 150.
0: Tokyo approach one control 646, passing flight level 2884, 240.
1: Nippon cargo 254, Tokyo approach, see you again, cleared by Lutas Golf arrival, expect to arrive Yankee runway 16. Hong Kong Shuttle 646, cleared by Lutas Golf arrival, and expect to arrive Yankee runway 16.
0: Lutas Golf arrival for ILS Yankee 16L, Hong Kong Shuttle 646.
1: And the Nippon cargo 254, stay the same, direct to Venus, Lutas Golf arrival, expect to arrive Yankee runway 16L. Air China 9919, clear traffic, descend and maintain 6,000.
4: Descend and maintain 6,000 feet, Air China 9919.
1: Airbusan 166, descend and maintain 9,000.
3: Descend and maintain 9,000, Airbusan 166.
1: Hong Kong Shuttle 646, declare direct to Venus, descend and maintain flight level 150.
0: Direct Venus, descend and maintain flight level 150, Hong Kong Shuttle 646.

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0: オレンジライナー18 declared direct to booth. 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
2: 120.2, Air China 919, good day.
0: Good day. Good evening, Air Hancock 324 Tokyo approach, cleared by a swamp golf arrival. Expect Iris Yankee, runway 16.
3: Clear the swamp golf arrival. Expect Iris Yankee,
0: 16 left, Air Hancock 324. Japan Air 6778, descend and maintain 8000. Contact Tokyo radar 120.2.
1: Descend 8000-1202, Japan Air 6778.
0: Airbus 166, and lightning 190, descend and maintain 6000.
2: Lightning 190, descend and maintain 6000, Airbus 166.
0: Nippon Cargo 254, declared direct to boost. 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

0: アルハコプ324 Now fly heading 185 Break that to RF Yankee Runway 16 left final approach Descend and maintain 11,000
1: Heading 185 Descend and maintain 11,000 and proceed to 4
0: Yabusan 166 Turn right heading 250 Reduce the speed 2210 now
2: Right heading 250 Reduce speed 210 Yabusan 166
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1: Hong Kong Shuttle 646, direct heading 270, disarm maintain 1800.
0: Left heading 270, disarm maintain 1800, Hong Kong Shuttle 646.
1: Destiny 6217, traffic is on your 12-11 o'clock, 6 miles from Beijing, 10,000 to 11,000, for incident 87.
2: Looking out, Espring 6217.
1: Hong Kong Shuttle 646, further left heading 240.
0: Left heading 240, Hong Kong Shuttle 646.
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2: Tokyo approach here for 70 fully good evening. Direct good evening maintaining flight level 150 information Quebec.
0: Airport 703 Tokyo approach runway 16 left Xavier Swamp Golf Arrival.
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1: Aspirin 6217, contact Narita Tower, 118 small 35.
0: Tower 118 35, Aspirin 6217.

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2: Descending 1-1-1000, Air Sol 703.
0: Japan Air 942, traffic is on your 10 to 11 o'clock, 5 miles, converging 1-0-400-1-1-1000, point 7-8-7.
1: Japan Air 942, traffic looking out.

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1: Dynasty 108, descend maintain 3000.
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0: Yeah, Sol 703, Fly 3, Go to 60, Vector 2, final approach, for disarming then 6000.
1: Heading 260, descending 6000 for 703.
0: Japan Air 6788, Director Dina, disarming then Harbor 150.
2: Director Dina, descend flight level 150, Japan Air 6788.

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0: Japan Air 942, turn left heading 250, descend maintain 1800.
2: Left heading 250, descend maintain 1800, Japan Air 942.
0: Air Force 703, descend maintain 3000.
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0: Heading 280 Alpha 703.
1: Tokyo approach Starwalker 804, reaching flight level 240 by Mama, we have Quebec.
0: Starwalker 804, Tokyo approach, runway 16 left, clear route of Golf arrival.
1: Runway 16 left, clear route of Golf arrival, Starwalker 804.
0: Japan Air 9042, contact Narita Tower 118-35.
2: Narita Tower 118-35, Japan Air 9042, great.
0: Okay. Starwalker 804, Recreate Expect Venus, Descent Temporal 150.
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0: Smart Cat 202, Descent Temporal 3000.
1: Tokyo approach Echelon 145, descending flight level 240.
0: Echelon 145, Tokyo approach, expect Iris Yankee, runway 16 left approach, clear route of Golf arrival.
1: Iris Yankee approach, runway 16 left, route of Golf approach, Echelon 145.
0: Echelon 145, recreate vector Venus, disarming 10-150.
1: Direct to Venus, Victor Echo, Lombra Uniform Zero, descend flight level 150, Echelon 145.
0: Air Sol 703, disarming 10-1800, clear pilot Yankee, runway 16 left approach.
3: Descending 1800, clear pilot Yankee, runway 16 left approach, for 703.
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0: Falcon 804, descent maintain 13000.
2: Descent maintain 13000, Starwalker 804.
0: Antenna 145, descent maintain 13000.
3: Descent and maintain 13000, antenna 145.

0: 506, good evening. Flight level 285, descending flight level 2405, Mama Suiza, Quebec.
1: FH506, OK approach, runway 16 west, Fairview, Luton, school, arrival, and the runway 10, flight level 150.
0: Runway 16 left, clear via Luton, golf arrival, descending flight level 150, FH506.

0: Charlie Tokyo approach, expect that it's Yankee runway 16 right approach, and clear via Spock November arrival.
1: Charlie Tokyo approach, clear via Spock November arrival,
0: Spock November 16. Spock November 16, and I have some questions, and did you finish well done?
1: Affirmative,
0: Spock November 16. That's it, Spock November 16, so expect the radar vector to final approach code from the 16 right. Nippon Cargo 138, Disarmament 13,000. Disarmament
1: 13,000,
0: Nippon Cargo 138. Air China 145, Recrea, Direct Copan, descent to reach 13,000 by Copan, cancel Copan, speed restriction.
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0: Nippon Cargo 138, reduced to 250 knots or less.
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0: Beach 106, Recrea Director Venus, maintain flight of 150.
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0: Exactly runway 16 runway 16 left approach. We have information Romeo, 2979, channel 2405.
1: Channel 2405, thank you, could that be at 12 arrival, and
0: the tunnel maintain 11,000. Descend maintain 11,000, and the swamp golf arrival, channel 2405.

0: Lieutenant 2405, flight heading 170, back turn to final approach course, descend main 10, 9000.
1: Flight heading 170, back turn to final, descend main 10, 9000, channel 2405.

0: Antenna 145 right heading 010, vector to final approach course, maintain 10,000.
1: turn left heading 010, Antenna 145.
2: Tokyo course. Japan 672, descend to left 015.
0: Japan 672, Tokyo approach, runway 16 left, clear VS 12, go for about.
2: Runway 16 left, 1-1 goes for arrival, Ethiopian
0: 672. Hong Kong Shuttle 650 approach.
1: Approach, Hong Kong Shuttle 650, 5240, and information Yankee.
0: Hong Kong Shuttle 650, Tokyo approach, information Romeo, and KNH 29-79, runway 16 left.
1: Runway 16 left, information Romeo, and KNH 29-79, Hong Kong Shuttle 650.
0: Hong Kong Shuttle 650, clear via Luzhans, go for arrival. This is maintain flight with 160.
1: This is maintain flight for 160 and clear Luzhans, go for arrival. Hong Kong Shuttle 650.
0: Shandong 2405, this is maintain 7000.
3: This is maintain 7000, Shandong 2405.
4: Tokyo Control United 873 is passing flight level 24.5, descending 240 by Mammoth, this information on that.
0: United 873 Tokyo approach, runway 16 left, clear via Luzhans, scope arrival, and the sun maintain flight with 160.
4: Descend and maintain flight level 160 now for United 873, Luzhans, scope arrival 16 left.
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2: Descend and maintain 11,000, Ethiopian 672.
0: Shandong 2405, contact Tokyo radar, 120, Shandong 2.
3: Radar 120.2, Shandong 2405.
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4: Sun maintain 13000, Hong Kong Shuttle 650.
5: Tokyo Approach, good evening, EVA 196 Heavy, descending level 240.
0: Good evening, EVA 196 Tokyo Approach. Latest information Romeo and KNS 2979, runway 16 Lima.
5: We'll get Romeo 2979 and 16 Lima, EVA 196.
0: EVA 196 Clarabe, Rutas Golf Arrival, descent to reach Clarabe 2405 Mamas.
5: Rutas Golf Arrival and descent to reach flight level 240 by Mamas, EVA 196.
0: FH 5065 heading 360, back turn to final approach course, maintain 10000.
4: FH heading 360, maintain 10000, FH 506.
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2: Fly heading 190, descend 9000, Ethiopian 672.
3: Okay, approach descend 603,
0: Oman 1, expression 405, Oman 1, expression 606, okay, approach, report the altitude.
3: Altitude
0: 5 level 2 Expecting 606 Russia, information Romeo, Kenneth 2979, expect RC Yankee, runway 16 left approach.
3: Roger, Romeo, 6979, expect
0: RC Yankee, runway 16 left approach. Expecting 606, clear via Lutens, golf arrival, descend maintain flight with 150. Lutens, golf
3: arrival, descend
0: maintain
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0: AP506, contact Tokyo Rainier, 120, descend to you.
1: Tokyo Radar 1202, APT506, thank you.
0: Okay. Ethiopian 672, turn right heading 210, descend maintain 6000.
2: Turn right heading 210, descend maintain 6000, Ethiopian 672.
0: Expecting 606, directly at direct of Venus.
4: Tokyo approach to range liner 114, leaving from about 212, descend 150 by grid, information Romeo.
0: Ryanair 114 Tokyo approach, runway 16 left, clear via Swan 2, go for arrival.
4: Runway 16 left, clear via Swan 2, go for arrival. Ryanair 114.
0: Ryanair 114, descend to reach flight with 150 by Greek.
4: Descend to reach 150 by Greek, Ryanair 114.
0: Ethiopian 672, reduce to 210.
2: Speed 210 now, city open 672.
0: Plane 713, fly heading 170, vector to final approach course, descend maintain 8000.
5: Fly heading 170, descend maintain 8000, clear 713.

0: Auckland Shuttle 65, throttle right heading 360, vector to final approach course, maintain 10 topic.
1: Maintain 10,000 and heading 360, Hong Kong Shuttle 650.
0: Korean 713, this is going to maintain student office.
2: This is going to maintain 7,000, Korean 713.
0: Right China 114, after grip, this is going to maintain 11,000. Cross the grip, F-right over 150.
3: After grip, this is going to maintain 11,000. Cross grip, pass 150, and 114.
4: Tokyo approach, cross the 61, descending flight level 240.
0: After 61, Tokyo approach, default attitude now.
4: Flight level 277, Qantas 61.
0: That's a Qantas 61, radius information Romeo, and the Canada 29er, 7 minor, runway 16 Lima.
4: 29er, 7 minor, for 16 Lima, Qantas 61.
0: Qantas 61, good out of your routers, Gulf arrival, and the Sonoma intent flight with 150.
4: Routers, Gulf arrival, flight level 150, Qantas 61.
0: Ethiopian 672, turn right in 310.
1: Turn right heading 310, Ethiopian 672.
0: Korean 713, reduce speed to 210 knots.
2: Reduce speed to 210 knots, Korean 713.
0: United 873, fly heading 360, vector to final approach course, maintain 10,000.
1: Heading 360, maintain 10,000, United 873.
0: Ethiopian 672, contact Tokyo radar, 120, distance 2.
1: Tokyo radar, 120, distance 2, Ethiopian 672.
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0: Okay. Korean 713, flight heading 160 temporary.
2: Flight heading 160 temporary, Korean 713.
0: Hong Kong Shuttle 65, drop down, left heading 340, reduced to 230 knots.
1: Reduced speed to 230 knots and heading 340, Hong Kong Shuttle 650.
0: United 873, reduced to 230 knots.
1: Slow 230, United 873.

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1: Rock Terminal 9
0: Alpha.
1: Descend maintain 9000, Hong Kong Shuttle 650.
0: United Descend 3 traffic 9 Alpha Rock to 5 miles, eastbound, leaving 7000, climb to 9000, point
1: 227. And XM3, negative contact.
0: Yep. 28 eastbound, speed down, lightning 280.
2: Right turn heading 280, Korean Air 713.
0: United Aceman 34 switching down, lightning 020.
1: 020 in IA 73.
0: Korean Air 73, contact Tokyo radar 120-2.
2: Contact Tokyo radar 120-2, Korean Air 713, sayonara.
0: Hong Kong Shuttle 650, the tunnel is 8000.
1: Descend 8000, Hong Kong Shuttle 650.
0: United Aceman 3, the tunnel is 6000.
1: Descend maintain 6000 United 873.
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0: Hong Kong Shuttle 650, reduce to 210 knots, send this number in town 6000.
1: Descend 6000 and 210 knots, Hong Kong Shuttle 650.
0: Orange China 114, reduce to 250 knots, Torres.
4: This is 250 knots, Orange China 114.
0: United Aceman 3-10, listening 340, reduce to 210 knots.
1: 340 on the heading, speed 210, United
0: 873. Expressing 6060, tunnel maintain 13000.
4: 75, but 240,
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4: Quebec.
0: Standby, break, expressing 6060, tunnel maintain 13000.
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4: Roger, 114, how about the player description?
0: Cancel player description.
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0: Hong Kong Shuttle 650, contact Tokyo radar 120, descend 2, turn
1: left-hand
0: 320.
1: Left heading 320 and radar 120.2, Hong Kong Shuttle 650, bye bye.
0: Bye. Bohemia 630, Tokyo approach. Expect Iris Yankee runway 16 left approach. Clear to be a Lutas Golf arrival.
4: Iris Yankee 16 left approach, Lutas Golf arrival, Bohemia 630 and approaching driver 240.
0: Adjust standby. French China 114, descend maintain 9000, no restriction.
4: Descend maintain 9000, no restriction. French China 114.
0: United 873, turn left in 310.
1: Left 310, United 873.
0: Bohemia 630, right clear, direct to Venus, descend maintain, flight level 150.
4: Direct Venus, descend level 150, Bohemia 630.
0: Eva 196, traffic 11 o'clock to 10 miles, eastbound, 9000, Boeing 787.
5: Visually the traffic, Eva 196.
0: Yep. Ryan Center 114, fly heading 210, vector to final approach course, maintain 9000.
4: Fly heading 210, 9000, orange line 114.
5: Approach Eva 196, confirm any speed restriction, copy?
0: No restriction.
5: Eva 196.
0: Eva 196, and now fly heading 350, vector to final approach course, maintain 10000.
5: Heading 350, maintain 10000, Eva 196.
0: Canada 6-1, Recrea, direct to boost. 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
0: Expressing 606, descend to reach 10000 by Copan, no speed restriction.
3: No speed restriction, descend to 10000 by Copan, FN 606.
0: United 873, contact Tokyo radar, 120.2.
1: 120.2, United 873, good day.
0: Good day. Right China 114, standby 5 miles distance in 4 miles,
6: Roger, 114, Roger, maintain 9000.

6 or less, 1 to 6 1.

0: position Tokyo approach, runway 16 Romeo, 16 right, east cross, platform runway, cross, for inspection, some aircraft got trouble, so we need some check. Flight China 114, release to 210 North order.
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2: Left heading 330, descend 6000, EVA 196.
0: Canada 61, it is 22, 60 knots to left.
1: 260 knots to left, Canada 61.
0: Right channel 114, contact Tokyo radar 120, descend 2.
1: 120, orange line 114.
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1: Heading 360, descend 1 0 0 0 0 0 0 0 0 0 0 0 0 0 0 0 0 0 0 0 0 0 0 0 0 0 0 0 0 0 0 0 0 0 0 0 0 0 0 0 0 0 0 0 0 0 0 0 0 0 0 0 0 0 0 0 0 0 0 0 0 0 0 0 0 0 0 0 0 0 0 0 0 0 0 0 0 0 0 0 0 0 0 0 0 0 0 0 0 0 0 0 0 0 0 0 0 0 0 0 0 0 0 0 0 0 0 0 0 0 0 0 0 0 0 0 0 0 0 0 0 0 0 0 0 0 0 0 0 0 0 0 0 0 0 0 0 0 0 0 0 0 0 0 0 0 0 0 0 0 0 0 0 0 0 0 0 0 0 0 0 0 0 0 0 0 0 0 0 0 0 0 0 0 0 0 0 0 0 0 0 0 0

0: Eva 196, but it is 2210 knots are left.
1: 210 knots are left, Eva 196.
2: Signal capture is currently information Romeo and the connection 297 minor. Expect RTMP Railway 16 left approach. Yeah, thank you, Spot 1 6 destination 209.
0: And we have Romeo on Spot 9. Eva 196 contact Tokyo right now, 120.2.
1: 120.2, Eva 196, good day.
0: Catalyst 06 and the clear via 12, both arrival, maintain flight with 150.
2: Ground for Golf arrival, maintain flight with 150, and I'm 80.
0: Bohemia 630, the sun maintain 10,000.
3: Sun maintain 10,000, Bohemia 630.
0: Existing 606 now, returning 340, the sun maintain 6,000.
4: Heading 340, detect 6,000, returning 606.
0: And the 6-1 fly heading 340, vector to final approach course, descent maintain 6,000.
5: Heading 340, 6,000, Qantas 6-1.
0: UPS 109 at Tokyo approach, check information on Romeo approach and connect 2979, expect us Yankee runway 16 left approach. UPS 109 copy, Roger. Expect us to Yankee runway 16 right approach for landing performance. Clear via Roger, go for about break and runway 16 right. Catalyst 06 after grip, descent maintain 11,000.
2: After Google, descent 11,000,

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0: Battalion 206, we are departing here about 40 truck miles from Task 10.
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0: Existing 606, contact Tokyo radar, 120, dismount 2.
1: 1202, experiencing 606 today.
0: Good day. Counter 61, contact Tokyo radar, 120, dismount 2, reduce to 220 knots for us.
3: 120.2, 220 knots, Qantas 61.
0: Atlas 05, contact Tokyo approach 119 at dismount 65.
4: 119 at 65, Atlas 05.
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0: 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Zippy 25, this time in 10-11,000.
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1: 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Continue present heading vector 2-5 approach course.
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1: Bohemia 630, turn left heading 240, Vista maintain 1800.
2: Vista maintain 1800, left heading 240, Bohemia 630.
1: Only
3: point 502,
1: Lidish
3: 02,
1: 1990,
3: Anonymous, then descent, 3000. GS 0190, then descent, 3000, Lidish
1: 502. UPS 109, Anonymous, traffic 9 o'clock, 2 miles eastbound, leaving 10000, climbing to 12000, Boeing 787.
4: Okay, I think it's 18, 0, 4, 0.
1: Yep.

0: GPS 109, turn left heading 340, descend maintain 6000.
1: So turn 340, descend to 6000, GPS 109.
0: Bohemia 630, 5 miles on body, turn left heading 190, clear the wireless Yankee runway 16 left approach.
2: Left heading 190, clear LS Yankee runway 16 left approach, Bohemia 630.
0: Onyx 1502, turn left heading 270, DJM normal speed.
3: Left heading 270, normal speed, Onyx 1502.

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0: Okay. Only point 8-0-5-0 to descent maintain 1,800.
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1: Qantas 79, Tokyo approach, roger, standby. Brake, brake, only 0.50 to time and somebody. Turn, left heading 1.90, clear the fire, Yankee, runway 16, left approach.
2: Left heading 1.90, clear fire, Yankee, runway 16, left approach, by 502.
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1: Qantas 79, expect RS Yankee, runway 16, left approach. Clear the VR, Ruta, Golf Arrival.
0: Yeah, Ruta's Golf at runway 16, left Yankee, Qantas 79.
1: Qantas 79, weak direct, open. This time maintain flight level 150.
0: Direct Copen, and flight level 150, Qantas 79.

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2: Left turn heading 320, UPS 109.
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2: Maintain 3000, UPS 109.

0: ZP25 climax on Senna turn left heading 190, clear the fire left Yankee runway 16 right approach.
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0: Okay, approach orange line on 512, speeding at about 289, I'm descending to 240, contact Sierra.
1: Orange line on 512, Tokyo approach, runway 16 left, cleared via Ruta, Golf arrival, Vista maintain flight level 180.
0: 16
1: via Ruta, Golf arrival, temperature 180, orange line on 512. UPS 1093, left heading
2: 240. Left turn heading 240, UPS 1093.
1: Orange line on 512, weak direct to Venus. This correction, cancel all restrictions on star.
0: Direct to Venus, cancel all restrictions on the star, orange line on 512.

0: GPS 109, fire mask on final turn, listening 190, clear the fire, Yankee runway 16 right approach.
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3: Approach destination 408, leaving parallel 205, descending 150, information Sierra.
0: Destination 408, Tokyo approach, runway 16 left, Philadelphia Swamp, Golf Arrival, descent reach title 150, by grid.
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0: Level 2 Control to 6652, setting Level 2 Control, passing Level 2 85, spot is 3561.
1: Hong Kong Shuttle 652, Tokyo Approach, expect that is Yankee, number 16, left approach. Clear to be a route, golf arrival.
0: This is golf arrival, Alex Yankee, runway 16 left, Hong Kong Shuttle 652.
1: Hong Kong Shuttle 652, VK Direct, Venus, this time maintain flight rule 150.
0: Direct to Venus, descend level 150, Hong Kong Shuttle 652.
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0: Qantas 79, fly heading 010, vector 2000 approach course, descent maintain 6000.
1: Heading 010, 6000, Qantas 79.

0: Tokyo approach, airbeach 582, crossing flight level 191, descending 150 by Gurup, we copy the information, zero.
1: Airbeach 582, Tokyo approach, runway 162, left, clear to be at 1, Gurup arrival, descend to reach, flight level 150 by Gurup.
0: Runway, be advised, form golf arrival for runway 16 left, and descend to reach, flight level 150 by Gurup, airbeach 582.
1: Destiny for the right, right heading 220, vector 200 approach course, maintain 210 north for grid tower.
2: Heading 220, speed 210 north greater, Destiny 408.
1: Qantas 79 on left heading 340.
3: Left heading 340, Qantas 79.
1: Orange Liner 512, fly heading 010, vector 200 plus course, maintain 10,000.
4: 3010, maintain 10,000, Orange Liner 512.
1: Orange Liner 512, confirm heading 010, 10,000.
4: Heading 010, descend 10,000, Orange Liner 512.
1: 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Destiny for the right, this time maintain 6,000.
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3: Heading 180, descend maintain 9000, APH 582.

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1: NS 3-7-1, Tokyo approach, runway 16, clear to be a Lutas, golf arrival, maintain flight degree 240.
0: Runway 16 left, clear Lutas golf arrival, maintain final 240, Chinese 2-7-1.
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1: Cathay 500, Russia, expect that Yankee runway 16 left approach, cleared via Lutas, Golf arrival.
0: Cleared by Lutas, Golf arrival for runway 16 left Yankee approach, Cathay 500.
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0: Look at approach APG 3130. Approach now maintain flight level 310 241 Mama. We have information Tango.
1: Good evening, APG 313 Tokyo approach runway 16 Lima. Clear to be a route of golf arrival.
0: Runway 16 Lima, clear to be a route of golf arrival. APG 313, good evening.
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0: Nippon 5506 Tokyo, approach radar, standby. Dynasty 106, contact to Tokyo radar, 120, decimal 2.
1: Radar 1202, Dynasty 106, good night.
0: Okay. Dynasty 271, report speed.
4: 3250, Chinese 271.
0: Dynasty 271, radar maintain 250 knots.
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0: Cathay 500, reduce speed to 250 knots.
3: Reduce speed now 250 knots, Cathay 500.
0: Nippon Cargo 206, expect to IRS Yankee Runway 16, right approach, cleared via route of golf arrival.
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2: Direct Copen, Epic 313.
0: Dynasty 271, traffic 10 or 9 o'clock, 15 miles, south eastbound, leaving 4,300, climbing 9,000, point 747.
4: China Eastern 271, thank you, Roger.
0: All stations Tokyo approach, Narita Kennedy 29R79R79R, information, uniform, and parallel IRS approach is to runway 16 left and right, in progress. Cathay 500, revise maintain 11,000.
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0: Dynasty 271, fly heading 010, Vector 2, final approach course, maintain 10,000.
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0: Flyway Eastern 271, clear for traffic, contact Tokyo radar 120.2.
2: 120.2, Chinese 271, good day.
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0: Epic 313, traffic to 10 or 9 o'clock, 7 miles, start eastbound, leaving 7,200, climbing 9,000, Airbus 380.
1: Roger, traffic inside Epic 313.

0: Destination 254, descend on the maintain 11,000.
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1: 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Heading 340, airpeach 313.

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1: 7000, descend 254.
0: Nippon Kago 206, ready SK2250 knots, then descend on the main stand 13000.
2: DSP 250 knots and descend on the main stand 13000. Nippon Kago 206.

0: 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Welcome cargo 206.
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0: Airpeace
1: 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Left heading 280, descend to 1800,
0: Airpeace 50. Look up road, left channel 616, flight plate 312, descending flight plate 240, information Victor.
2: Engine 616, approach runway 16 left, clear via Rutas, direct Venus, Rutas, Golf arrival, RF empty runway 16 left.
0: Runway 16 left, direct to Venus and clear via Rutas, Golf arrival, and then 616.
3: Take approach engine 514, flight plate 240, Beach Victor.
2: Engine 514, Tokyo approach, runway 16 left, expect position. IF Yankee runway 16 left, report accept direct on Venus, clear via Rutas, Golf arrival.
3: Venus,

0: Delta Oscar India, Ruta Gorkha, Live, do expect IRS Yankee, Lave 1, Left or Indiana 514.
1: Indiana 616, descend runway 8, 154, restriction all cancelled.
0: Thank you, let's sign out 616.
1: Indiana 616, descend runway 8, 154, restriction all cancelled.
0: Viper 150, restriction all cancelled, Indiana 616.
1: Indiana 514, descend runway 8, 154, restriction cancelled.
0: Descend correctly, 150, cancel all restriction. So, confirm that Vina for Indiana 514.
1: Indiana 514, resume navigation to Vina.
0: That's Vina for Indiana 514.
1: Indiana 508, turn left, that is 210.
0: Confirm airbeach 508.
1: Sorry, airbeach 508, turn left, Vina 190, clear Yankee runway 16 left approach.
0: Ending 190, clear IRS Yankee runway 16 left approach, airbeach 508.
1: Orangina 234, clear direct of Jemmy, maintain 6000.
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3: Okay, approach airbeach 584, leaving her to 165, sending her to 150, 6000.
1: Airbeach 584, approach, good evening, runway 16 left, clear via stop, Golf Arrival.
3: Good evening, runway 16, clear via stop, Golf Arrival, airbeach 584.
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1: 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Descend runway 10, 1000, descend runway 10, 1000.
0: All restriction cancelled, descend runway 1000, Airbeach 364, thank you.
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1: Okay. Airbeach 584, Tower Miles 135, descend runway 10, 1000. Descend 1000, Airbeach
0: 584. Ranger 616, descend runway 10, 13000. 13000, Ranger 616. Tokyo approach, good evening, Japan 8629, 6 level 240, information, Victor.
1: Good evening, Japan Air 8696 approach, runway 16 left, clear via route of Golf Arrival, clear direct of Vina.
0: Runway 16 left, clear route of Golf Arrival, direct of Vina, Japan Air 8696.

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0: Japan Yang 584, Fly Heading 200, Vector to Final Approach Course, generalmente 7000.
2: Heading 200, 7000, Japan Yang 54.
0: Prince Charles 514, generalmente 13000, restriction all cancel.
3: Then 13000, restriction all cancel, order 514.
0: Yeah, P364, traffic at 10 o'clock, 121, southeast bound, 8000 for 100,000.
4: Inside, yeah, P364.
2: Approach, yeah, P584, confirm heading 200.
0: Yeah, P584, heading 200, 7000.
2: Heading 200, 7000, P584.

0: MP364, flight heading 350, left now to final approach, maintain 11,000.
1: Flight heading 350, maintain 11,000, MP364.
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0: Spring China 2-3-4, continue present heading west to final approach course. Descend and maintain 4000.
1: Continue present heading, descend 4000, west China 2-3-4.
0: Spring China 616, traffic to 11, 10, 11, 11 o'clock, Wandermau, southeast town, Wandermau, leaving for 1-2000.
2: Looking now, China 616.
0: Yeah, V584, reduce speed to 2200 knots.
3: No, reducing 1900 on beach 584.
0: Yeah, beach 584, what up?

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2: Antenna 616, traffic in sight.
0: Antenna 616, roger. Airpeach 584 turns, idling 240, descend the maintain 6000.
3: Right 240, descend 6000, airpeach 584.
0: Ranger 234 turn left heading 300, descend maintain 1800.
4: Heading 300, descend 1800, runs line 234.

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0: Maintainer 234, turn left heading, 250.
2: 2250, descend 234.
0: Yeah, beach 364, turn left heading, 320.
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0: Printana 616, front heading, correction, clear direct, Jamie, standby, listen.
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2: Thank you, direct, Jamie, 13000, for Lieutenant 616.
0: Yeah, beach 584, descender maintain 3000.
3: Descend 3000, air beach 584.
0: Ranger 234, turn left heading 230.
2: Okay, 230, Ranger 234.
0: Ranger 616, descender maintain 6000.
2: Descender 6000, Ranger 616.
0: RP 364, descender maintain 4000.
3: Descender maintain 4000, RP 364.
0: Ranger 234, turn left heading 200, clear for Yankee, runway 16 left approach.
2: 2200, clear for Yankee, runway 16 left, Orange Liner 234.
0: Airpeach 584, turn left heading 220.
3: Left heading 220, airpeach 584.

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0: Resto 20, clear for Yankee, runway 16, approach Air Beach 584. Japan Air N676, clear on
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3: Left 3230, descend and maintain 1800, MP 364.

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1: Tower Left 3190, clear for Yankee, runway 16 left approach, P364.

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0: Happy 364, contact Tower 1-1-3-5.
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0: approach 99400, evening, leaving 335 for 240, information, whiskey.
1: 99400, approach, good evening, exercise Yankee, number 16 left, Serbia, Luta, Golf, arrival, reporter, fifth left, Venus.
0: Clear via Luta, Golf, arrival, expect 16 left, Yankee. We accept the direct Venus, French China, 400.
1: French China, 400. Clear direct Venus, maintain for about 240.
0: Direct Venus, maintain 240, French China, 400.
1: French China, 514, turn left heading 290, descend to maintain 1,000 branch.
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2: Tokyo approach on your 44, leaving crest 310, descending crest 240 by Romance information, X-ray.
0: Brandana 448, Tokyo approach, runway 162 right. Fly heading 090, vector direct Yankee runway 16 right, final approach course.
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0: Tokyo approach, original 238, good evening, leaving quite by 298, descending quite to be 240, and heading 080, avoiding weather, and if request direct Venus, you weather.
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2: Tokyo Apollo City, good evening. Airspeed 570, leaving Paribo 182, descend 150 with X-ray.
0: Airspeed 570, leaving in Tokyo approach. Expect Alice Yankee runway 16 right approach. And previous 12 November level.
2: Previous 12 November level. Expect Alice Yankee 16 right approach. Airspeed 570.
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0: Brandana 44, I trust the 11 o'clock 109 southeast 1, leaving 4,600 climbing to 9,000 Airbus 320.
1: Brandana 44, traffic inside.
0: That's up.

0: Tokyo approach, they're putting 426, leaving flyby with a 2900, descending flyby with 240, we have extra.
1: This being a 426 Tokyo approach, but I expect that it's Yankee runway 165 approach, get via route as both arrival.
0: This being a 426, cleared via route as golf arrival and confirm runway 162 Romeo.
1: This being 426, affirm expect that it's Yankee runway 162 Romeo approach, now re-clear direct of Venus.
0: This being 426, rather expecting IS Yankee runway 162 Romeo and re-clear direct of Venus now.
1: Airbus 590, now flying heading 200, vectors final course 4, descent maintain 11,000.
2: Flying 200, descent 11,000, Airbus 590.
1: Orange Liner 44, descent maintain 6,000.
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0: 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Orientana 238, summer intensifiable 10,000.
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3: Okay, approach Orange Rider 528, descending DBN 310, descending flight of 240, information S3.
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0: APT 366, descend maintain 10,000.
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3: Approach Orange Rider 528, request direct to Venus, clear clouds.
0: Orange Rider 528, clear direct to Venus, descend maintain 5160.
3: Direct to Venus, descend flight 160, Orange Rider 528.
0: Orange Rider 448, turn left heading 270.
1: Left heading 270, Orange Rider 448.
0: Orange Rider 238, fly heading 340, vector to final source hold.
2: Left side heading 340, Orange Rider 238.

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1: 16 left approach,
0: Tanzania 44, airtime left heading 230, descending 2800.
2: Descending 230, descending 2800, Tanzania 44.
0: Airpiece 590, turn right heading 260, descending 3000.
3: Light heading 260, descent 3000, airpiece 590.
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4: Heading 010, descending 10-6000, IP 366.
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4: 10000, Jetstream 426.
5: Tokyo approach, orange line 120 with X-ray, leaving Bravo 184, descending 150 by clip.
0: Orange Island 120, Tokyo approach, runway 162, left flying heading 200, vector 2 final approach hold.
5: Runway 16 left, fly heading 200, Orange Island 120.
0: Airpeace 366 down,

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2: This time maintain 7000, Orange Line 120.
0: Orange Line 448, contact Narita Tower, 11LS Mile 2.
3: 118, Orange Line 448.
0: Orange Line 336, this time maintain Fargo 160. Orange China 238, expect to descend in 7 miles.
4: Orange China 238.
0: Airpeach 5900, turn left heading 240, descend maintain 2800.
1: Left heading 240, descend to 2800, airpeach 5900.

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1: 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Airpiece 366, Tunnel Left, heading 330.
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0: 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Orange China 2380, left heading 200. Clear Iris Yankee, runway 16, left approach.
2: Left heading 200, clear Iris Yankee, runway 16, left approach, Orange China 2380.
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0: 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Orange Alert 120, turn right, heading 240, descend 10, 6000.
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0: Airbus 367, West Heading 260, this time in 10-2800.
1: West Heading 260, descend 2800, Airbus 366.
0: Orange Liner 528, this time in 10-10000.
2: 10-10000, Orange Liner 528.
0: Airbus 367, West Heading 240.
1: West Heading 240, Airbus 366.

0: APC66 Sunwest heading 200 clear for Yankee runway 16 right approach.
1: Next heading 200 clear for Yankee 16 right approach, APC66.
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0: Orangina 528, fly heading 360, vector to final approach course, descending 10,000.
1: Vector 360, descending 6,000, Orangina
0: 528. Airb 366, contact Narita Tower, 11, Edesmau 2.
2: Tower 11, Edesmau 2, Airb 366, good night.
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0: Orange Island 120 Tower left heading 200, clear for this Yankee runway 16 left approach.
1: Left heading 200, clear this Yankee runway 16 left approach, Orange Island 120.

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2: Left heading 290, Original 336,

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0: Orange on a 528, contact Carissa Tower, 1.8, 135.
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0: 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Drop.
1: Only point 417 for the approach, runway 16 left, clear by up to Fox, no
0: Denver at all. Runway 16 left, clear by up to Fox, no Denver arrival.

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3: 237 diagonal, 25 knots.

0: Orange on 40, turn left heading 340, reduce speed, 210 knots for
1: left. Left 340, reduce speed, 210 knots for left, Orange on 40.

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1: Heading 010, APT 620.
0: Only point 417, descend at maintenance 3000.
2: Descend 3000, only point 417.
0: Flying 040, it is EDC 180, what is?
3: Reducing 180 to Ares, orange line 40.
0: Only point 417, reducing 170.
2: Speed 170, not only point 417.

0: only point 417, turn left heading 270.
1: Left heading 270, only point 417.
0: Orange on 40, turn left heading 310, descend the runway 10-3000.
2: Turn left heading 310, descend 3000, orange line 40.
0: Orange on 36, flight heading 010, vector 3, final approach 4.
3: Flight heading 010, orange line 36.

0: Only point 417, turn left heading 240, descend the runway 1800.
1: Heading 240, 1800, only point 417.
0: Orange line 40, turn left heading 2900.
2: Lift 2900, orange line 40.
0: AIP 620, turn left heading 240. Standby for a trip. AIP 620, turn left heading 340.
2: Heading 340, AIP 620.
0: Orange line 28, Tokyo approach, runway 16 left, expect status Yankee, runway 16 left approach, clear via Ruta Golf Squad level. Orange line 40, turn left heading 270.
2: Left 270, orange line 40.
0: AP 60, somebody sent on the 7 miles, with a noise of it.
2: APT 60.
0: Only point 417, turn left heading 210.
1: Left heading 210, only point 8417.
3: Approach orange line 28,
0: descend the runway 1800. Orange line 28,
3: approved,
0: as we can see. Only point 417, turn left heading 200, clear of IRC Yankee runway 16 left approach.
1: Heading 200, clear IRC Yankee 16 left approach, only point 417.
0: AIP 60, reduce speed to 190 knots, go ahead.
2: Reduce speed to 190 knots, press AIP 60.

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0: Orange and 40 sound left heading 240.
3: Info 240, Orange and 40.
0: AP 60 sound left heading 310.
1: Heading 310, APC 60.
0: Orange and 28, repeat Russell Venus, descend on maintenance part of 150. Only point 417, contact tower 158, it's 135.
2: Alright, 35, only point 417.
0: Orange on a 40 sound left heading 310, descend on maintain 1800.
3: Sound left heading 210, descend to 1800, orange line on 40.
0: Orange on a 36 sound left heading 340.
2: Next 340, orange on 36.
0: Orange on a 40 sound left heading 200, clear for the Yankee runway 16 left approach.
3: Left 200, clear ILS Yankee runway 16 left approach, orange liner 40.
0: AB 60, turn left heading 290.
1: Heading 290, AB 60.
0: AB 60, turn left heading 270.
1: Heading 270, AB 60.
0: Original 36, descend on maintenance 6000.
2: Descend 6000, orange 66.

0: ASC 20, turn left, heading 250, descend along in 1800.
1: Heading 250, descend 1800, ASC 20.
0: Orange 40, contact Narita Tower, 118-135.
1: 118-135, Orange Lena 40.
0: Orange 36, did you see the 2190 North Torres?
2: This is 190 North Torres, Orange 36.
0: Orange 28, confirm information Bravo, QNH 2-6-9.
3: We have Bravo, Orange 36.

0: Orange on a 361, left heading 310, descend on maintain 3000.
1: Left to 310, descend 3000, orange on a 36.
0: APC 20, turn left heading 220.
2: Heading 220, APC 620.
0: AP 620, turn left heading 200, clear for this Yankee runway 16 left approach.
2: Heading 200, clear for this Yankee runway 16 left approach, APC 620.

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1: 118-35 AP620, good day.
0: Good day.
2: Approach Japan 724, leading 275, Tokyo 240, will be double.
0: Japan 724, Tokyo approach, runway 16 left, here via route as 450, this time in 10-5 or 150.
2: Runway 16 left, here via route as 450, return to 150, Japan 724.
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0: Hotel Approach, FedEx 169, this is Party 12, 196, Mission Tech over 150, by 11, Bo, information, Charlie.
1: FedEx 169, Hotel Approach, runway 162 left, fly heading 280, vector 2, final approach course.
0: Heading 280 now, vector final approach course, 169.
1: FedEx 169, verify runway 162 left, descend maintain 11,000.
0: Descend to 11,000, sir, we understand, ILS 16 left.

0: Okay, I'll go over and call X551A leaving level 250 descending 2405. I'm on 3 4 5.
1: Only 551A, Tokyo approach, runway 16 left, still via Rutas, go for level. This time in 10-5-0-150.
0: Runway 16 left, go for via Rutas, go for level, descend 2-6-150, origin call, 8-5-1-8.
1: Japan Air 7245, heading 340, vector to final protocol.
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0: 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Heading 290.
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antenna 12 Tokyo approach runway 16 left, tell via Route 450.

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0: FedEx 15, great Tokyo approach, expect IRS Yankee runway 16 left approach, and clear via Supok Golf arrival.
3: Supok Golf arrival, ILS Yankee 16 left, FedEx 15, thank you sir.

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2: They are in Copen, descent maintain 1000, Shadow 854.
0: FedEx 15, re-clear direct to Castillo, descent maintain 1000.
3: Direct to Cass. 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
4: Direct to Cassio, and I believe you said down to 1-1000 for FedEx 15, confirmed.
0: That's correct. FedEx 169 are fine, heading 280.
3: Heading 280, FedEx 169.
0: Valentina 12, this time engine fireball 150. Japan Air 752 turn left heading 200, clear for RS Yankee runway 16 left approach.
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0: your approach test is 5C4 descending level 240 to East by 5 miles information Charlie.
1: Negative 5C4 to the approach radar. FedEx 169 are descending dense 3000.
0: Just to maintain 3000 FedEx 169.
1: Negative 5C4, expect Alice Yankee runway 16 left approach. Will be a route at golf arrival.
0: Route at golf arrival 16 left Yankee, that is 5C4.

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0: Hong Kong Satellite 54, flying heading 360, vector to Pineapple Coast.
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0: All system Tokyo approach, Narita QNH2970, QNH2970. FedEx 15, reduce T2, 270 north, Wallace.
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0: Only flight 518, heading speed 40, vector final approach call, descending 6000.
1: Landing 340, descend 6000, origin point 8518.
0: Felix 169 on sound, left heading 240, descending 1800.
2: Left heading 240, descend to 1800. FedEx 169.

0: FedEx 169 Outbound West Heading 200, clear for ILS Yankee, runway 16 left approach.
1: Left heading 200, cleared ILS Yankee 16 left, FedEx 16.

Tokyo Taipei 4, good morning, Tokyo approach. Express Paris Yankee, runway 16 left approach, QNH 2970.

0: FedEx 155 heading 270, vector to final approach course, descending 6000.
1: Left turn heading 270, descend maintain 6000, FedEx 155.

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2: It's some 3000 for the Japan 8518.
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3: Then maintain 6000, Shadow 854.
0: Only flight 518 now, left heading 310.
2: Left heading 310, origin port 8518.
4: This is Pro 24.
0: Only point and an 8 Tokyo approach, runway 16 left, still be a route as go for level.
4: Runway
0: 16, still be a route as go for level, 24. Scooter 884, this time in 10 for level 150. Hong Kong Shuttle 854, turn on left heading 340.
3: Left heading 340, Shuttle 854.
4: Tokyo, RMX-05, KKV, 1-5-6.
0: RMX-058, Tokyo approach, expect Harris Yankee runway 16 left approach. Will be a 2 clock, go for level.
4: 2 clock, arrival to runway 16.

0: FedEx on 5-pound, right heading 310, over there speed to 220 knots.
1: Right turn heading 310, speed 220 knots, FedEx 15.
0: 25518, left heading 270.
2: Left 270, all Nippon 8518.
0: Hong Kong Shadow 854, descend maintain 4000.
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0: Scoot 884, re-clear direct Venus. Cassie 524, re-clear direct to Castillo.
2: Re-clear direct Castillo, Cassie 524.
0: Only 25518, left heading 240, descend maintain 1800.
2: Left heading 240, descend 1800, or Nippon 8518.

0: 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All Nippon 878, Central 25, 210, clear direct Venus. Felix on 5, descend and maintain 4,000, resume normal speed.
1: Descend maintain 4,000, resume normal speed, Felix on 5.
0: Concord Shuttle 854, descend and maintain 3,000.
2: Descend maintain 3,000, Shuttle 854.
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3: Left heading 210, All Nippon 8518.
0: Cathay 524, descend and maintain 10,000, restriction all cancel.
4: Descend 10,000, all restrictions cancelled, and stay tuned in Cathay 524.
0: Bye-bye. All Nippon 851, 800-1900, clear for the Yankee runway 16 left approach.
3: Left heading 190, clear for RS Yankee runway 16 left approach, All Nippon 8518.
0: All station approach, Delta QNH 2970, 2970 inches. Shadow 854, turn left heading 270.
2: Left heading 270, Shadow 854.
0: 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All Nippon 878, descend and maintain 13000. Aeromexico 058, clear director Casio, Charlie Alpha, Sierra India Oscar, direct Casio, descend and maintain 6000.
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0: Yankee Bravo 296, contact Tokyo Control, 125, decimal 9 out. Hong Kong Shuttle 854, turn left heading 230, descend and maintain 1800.
2: Left heading 230, descend 1800, Shuttle 854.
0: Felix on 5, descend and maintain 4000, turn left heading 280.
1: Left turn heading 280 and maintain 4000, Felix 15.
0: Felix on 5, 3000.
1: Descend maintain 3000, FedEx 15.
0: Yankee Bravo 296, Tokyo approach. Yankee Bravo 296, contact Tokyo Control 125, respond around.

0: Cancel. This is Copen, this is the original order point.
1: Spring China 12, continue present, heading Vista 2, final approach call, descend runway 4000.
2: 20 present heading, descend 4000, original 12.
1: Shadow 854, contact tower, my response, if I...
3: 1835, I'm Shadow 854, goodbye.
1: Goodbye. Direction 5, descend runway 1800.
4: Descend 1800, FedEx 15.
1: Cafe 524,
2: clear descend German, descend runway 6000. Clear German, descend 6000, Cafe 524.
1: Aero Mexico 058, clear drift for German.
4: Clear drift for German, Aero Mexico 058.
1: Call Nippon 878, descend runway 1000, restriction cancelled.
4: Descend 1000, restriction cancelled, only for
1: 1000. FedEx 1000, left heading 220.
4: Left turn heading 220, FedEx 1000.

Left turn 180 cleared, I left Yankee 16 left, FedEx 15.

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1: Clear
0: 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Ring China 12, turn left 250.
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1: Sound of String 1900, Grandfather's Yankee Runway 16, left approach, 1900.

0: Good day, 84. Descend the runway 10-6000.
1: Tokyo approach Spania 726, leading flight of 322, descending 240 by Mama, East Delta.
0: Japan 726 approach the morning. Runway 16 left, clear via route of Golf arrival, clear direct of Vienna.
1: Good morning. Runway 16 left, clear via route of Golf arrival, direct of Vienna, Japan 726.
0: Ranger 12, contact number is much behind.
2: Tower 1835, Bollinger 12.

0: Cathay 524, flight heading 360, vector to final approach course. Maintain 4000.
1: Heading 360, descend 4000, Cathay 524.
0: All Nippon Air Center, ADD speed to 230 knots,
2: order. Speed of 230 knots, miss all Nippon Air Center, ADD.

0: Cafe 524, turn left heading 340, descend runway 10, 3000.
1: Left heading 340, descend 3000, Cafe 524.
0: Aero Mexico 058, continue present heading, drift down to final approach course, descend runway 10, 4000.
2: Descend runway 10, 4000, which is heading Aero Mexico 058.
0: 058, continue your heading.
2: Continue the heading, Aero Mexico 058.
0: Scooter 884, reduce speed to 210 knots, fly heading 340, drift down to final approach course.
1: Fly heading 340, speed 210 knots.

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0: Cafe 524, turn left ring 230, descend runway 1800.
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0: Victim 318, clear direct to Venus, descending over into Faribault 150.
1: Direct to Venus and descending Faribault 150 with MQ18. If you're approaching Vietnam 310, good morning, descend Faribault 240.
0: 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All Nippon 898, descending over into 4000, release speed to 200 knots.
2: 4000 speed of 200 knots, or 0.98.
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4: Heading
0: 270,
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0: Vietnam 310, Tokyo approach, good morning. Runway 16 left, ILS, Yankee, runway 16 left. Clear via Rutas Golf arrival.
1: Rutas Golf arrival, runway 16 left. Vietnam 310.
0: Aeromexico 058, turn left heading 180, clear for the Yankee, runway 16 left approach.
3: Aeromexico 058, heading 180, clear ILS Yankee, runway 16 left approach.
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0: 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Scooter 884, turn left ring 240, descend runway 10, 1800.
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0: Return 310, confirm you require 16 right.
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0: Return 310, may I ask a reason again?
1: Due to performance heavy landing weight.
0: Roger, roger. Return 310, exercise Yankee approach 16 right.
4: Rest of the change. Cafe 006, good morning, this is Control 240 in control.
0: Cafe 006, Tokyo approach, good morning, exercise Yankee runway 16 left.
4: Alright, thank you for runway 16 left, Cafe 006.
0: School rated 4,000 left, heading 190, clear for the Yankee runway 16 left approach. Cafe
3: 190, clear island approach, runway 16 left.
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0: Flight 318, clear direct to Copan. 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
1: Direct to Copan and it's again at 2 p.m. 318.
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3: Confirm this time at 2 p.m. 318.
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3: Control, Vietnam 318, confirm the descent altitude first.
0: Vietnam 310, now clear direct also Copen, Charlie, Oscar, Papa, Echo, November, direct Copen, descent runway 10-11-1000, restriction cancel.
1: Arrival Vietnam 318, confirm that altitude descending.
0: Vietnam 318, 10,000.
1: Set to 10,000, Vietnam 318.
0: Vietnam 310 approach.
3: Vietnam 310.
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3: Direct to Copen, descend 11,000, Vietnam 310.
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4: QNH 2970, descending 10,000, Cathay 006.
0: Flex 60 approach.
5: Flex 60 has been placed in officer passenger. 7-3-4-0, normal.
0: Flex 60 approach, good morning. RF Yankee runway 16, left approach. Clear via rules, go for a goal. Descend runway 10, for a 1-5-0.
5: Rudy Golf, Sigma Jane 150, ILS Yankee 160.
0: All station approach, QNH, change 276, 276, 9 keys.

0: Circuit approach should be 5-2, leaving Bravo 2-8 to 1 to Bravo 2-4-0.
1: Yeah, and Delta 6, DJ Bravo 1, you can show landing on wave 1, 6-5.
2: Good morning, GP-52, Raja, Inspector is Yankee, runway 16 right approach, could be a rear call for arrival.
0: For runway 16 right, yes, now we are doing that for arrival, GP-56, morning, bye.
2: Good morning, GP-52, Raja, Inspector
0: is
2: Yankee, approaching UPS 10876, flight level 1-5-0 by runway for information center. UPS 108, Tokyo approach, good morning. Expected is Yankee, runway 1, left approach, could have a super goal for arrival.
3: Copy, Islet, Yankee 16, left approach, T-Fox Golf arrival, UPS 108.
2: Cafe 006, report of speed.
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6: Dr. Hagazamat, Malaysian, 80.
2: Malaysian, 80, approach to morning. Runway 16 left, clear via rules, golf arrival, INS Yankee, runway 16 left approach.
6: INS Yankee, 16 left approach, and Malaysian 88, Rutas, golf arrival.

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3: Better cancel. 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
0: German Kanko 570, Tokyo approach, good morning. IRS Yankee, runway 16 left, clear via stand for arrival.
3: Stand for arrival, 16 left, request 16 right is available, German Kanko 590.
0: Say again, reason again, please.
3: Only for short, actually.
0: In this case, German Cargo 590, take runway 16 left, I'm sorry.
3: There's no problem, 16 left, it is German Cargo 590.
0: German Cargo 590, clear via swamp, golf arrival.
3: Clear via swamp, golf arrival, German Cargo 590.
4: Tokyo approach, number 638, descending flight level 240, reached by Mama.
0: 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Vietnam 318, clear direct to German, descend runway 10-6000.
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0: Malaysian 88, descend runway 10-150.
6: Diameter level 150, late 88.
0: Vietnam 318, contact Tokyo Radar 120.2.
7: Radar 120.2, big name 218.
0: German Cargo 590, descend runway 10-1000. Singapore 63 approach, good morning. FSRS Yankee, runway 16 left approach, clear via rule for arrival.
4: Two stops, call for arrival, IOS Yankee 16 left, Singapore 68.

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1: Vietnam 3-1-0, Fly heading 0-1-0, vector to final approach course, maintain 1-1-1.
0: Maintain 1-1 Paladin, heading 0-1-0 for final approach course, Vietnam 3-1-0.
1: UPS 108, out of Lesla, heading 2-9-0, vector to final approach course, descent maintain 6,000.
2: Out of Rexha, 290, descent 6,000, UPS 108.
1: Malaysian 88, clear direct to Venus.
0: Clear direct to Venus, Malaysian 88.
1: Singapore 638, descend and maintain for level 150.
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1: 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Reduce 250, Japan 67802.
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3: Good morning, Tokyo Blue, 顺风, 顺风, 你现的 MH level 2, 报 0, from 376. Information Echo, request 16, Romeo approach to 9 confirming.
0: 0336 Tokyo approach charger, SN RS Yankee, runway 16 right approach, clear via Lutas, Golf River.
3: 16 Romeo Yankee approach, Lutas, Golf River, 顺风, 376.
0: 0336, Discernment Factor 150.
3: 6750, 6750, 6750, 6750, 6750, 6750, 6750, 6750, 6750, 6750, 6750, 6750, 6750, 6750, 6750, 6750, 6750, 6750, 6750, 6750, 6750, 6750, 6750, 6750, 6750, 6750, 6750, 6750, 6750, 6750, 6750, 6750, 6750, 6750, 6750, 6750, 6750, 6750, 6750, 6750, 6750, 6750, 6750, 6750, 6750, 6750, 6750, 6750, 6750, 6750, 6750, 6750, 6750, 6750, 6750, 6750, 6750, 6750, 6750, 6750, 6750, 6750, 6750, 6750, 6750, 6750, 6750, 6750, 6750, 6750, 6750, 6750, 6750, 6750, 6750, 6750, 6750, 6750, 6750, 6750, 6750, 6750, 6750, 6750, 6750, 6750, 6750, 6750, 6750, 6750, 6750, 6750, 6750, 6750, 6750,
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0: Japan 6-7-8-2, on.
1: Yes, sir.
0: Vegas 9-3-2, turn left heading 340, Nissan 9-10-7000.
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0: QFS 363, confirm runway 1-6-5, clear via Lutas Golf Driver.
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0: QFS 363, Raja, record direct to Venus. 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
1: Heading 330, Japan 6782.
7: Tokyo Approach, Japan Air 627-804, leading right heading 265, left right heading 240, with Foxtrot.
0: Japan Air 6784, Tokyo Approach, number 16 left, clear via Lutas Golf Driver, maintain fast to 240.
7: Japan Air 6784, number 16 left, clear via Lutas Golf Driver, maintain right heading 240.
0: Japan Air 6782, Vistana maintain 6000.
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8: We'll proceed direct to Copen and take an altitude to 5062.
7: Japan Air 6784, direct to Venus, descend flight level 150.
9: Tokyo Approach, Moa Ming, Vietnam 306, descend final number 240.
0: Good morning, Vietnam 306, Tokyo Approach, Narita QNH 2970, number 16 left, expect RS Yankee, number 16 left, approach.
9: Vietnam 206, require runway 16 right to performance.
0: Vietnam 306, Raja, expect RS Yankee, number 16 right, approach. Clear via Lutas Golf Driver.
9: Lutas Golf arrival runway 16 right, Yankee approach Vietnam 306.
0: Vietnam 306, Distramente Factor 150.
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0: Japan Air 6782, Delius Field 210.
1: Reuse 210, Japan 6782.
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1: 102, Japan 6782.
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9: Direct to Venus, Vietnam 206.
0: Japan Air 6750, fly heading 210, vector to Pineapple Road 4.
6: Japan 6750, heading 210.
8: Okay, approach 710. 30, responding distance travel 240 at 40707.
0: Good morning, time is set day 30, Tokyo approach, runway 16 left, this is RS Yankee, runway 16 left approach, night accumulate 2970.
8: This is RS Yankee, approach runway 16 left, accumulate 2970, and please stop.
0: Type SF A30 Farman, clear of your Luta Golf Driver.
8: Second six.
0: Type SF A30, clear of your Luta Golf Driver.
8: Clear Luta Server, I want to check and break it
0: off. Type SF A30, confirm Luta Golf Driver.
8: Luta Stop, I want to check and break it off.
0: Japan Air 6750, turn right heading 250.
6: Japan 6750, right heading 250.
0: Japan 6750, Yatra Street 13, confirm heading 250.
6: Japan 6750, heading 250.
0: Thank you. Japan 6784, determine the 10,000.
7: Japan 6784, descend 10,000.
0: Taipei Step Day 30, report altitude.
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0: Taipei 6-3-0, Japan 6-7-5-0-1-5-0.
10: Tokyo approach, FedEx 5608-7262 for 240 Mamas, station Baka.
0: FedEx 5608, Tokyo approach, number 16 left, clear via Lutas Golf Arrival.
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1: 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Japan Air
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1: 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Zulu 363,
0: Golf
1: 3
0: heading
1: 305,
0: Golf 3 left on to Panama Rosco.
2: Heading 340, Radar Victor, 顺风 364.
0: Confirm, Chief of 363.
2: Correction, 顺风 363.
0: Chief of 363, keep heading 340.
2: Heading 340, 顺风 363.
3: Special approach, 关注啊, boarding at 306. Passing flight level 287, descend flight level 240, reached by Mammoth. Information Foxtrot.
0: Monitor Bohemia 606, soldier approach, number 16 left, clear via Rutas, Golf Arrival.
3: We are clear runway 16 left, Rutas, Golf Arrival, boarding at 606.
0: Zenfone 363, contact Tokyo
2: radar,
0: 120, decimal 2.
2: Radar 120, decimal 2, 顺风 363.
0: Japan Air 684, turn left heading 330.
4: Japan Air 684, heading 330.
0: Vietnam 306, turn left heading 340, Vietnam Incident 10,000.
1: Left heading 340 and descend 10,000, Vietnam 306.
0: Sri Lanka 454, recover direct to Koben, Vietnam Incident 10,000.
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0: Bohemia 606, recover direct to Venus, Vietnam Incident 150.
3: Direct to Venus, descend flight level 150, Bohemia 606.
0: Japan Air 6784, turn left heading 330, reduce speed to 210 knots.
4: Heading 330, reduce to 210 knots. Japan Air 6784.
0: Taipei 730, fly heading 360, left start to Panapros 4.
1: Left heading 360, left and end 360.
0: Japan Air 6784, contact Tokyo radar, 120, decimal 2.
4: Japan Air 6784, 1202.

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1: Determin 10, 6000, Vietnam 206.
0: Vietnam 306, contact Tokyo radar, 120, 12.
1: 1202, Vietnam 206.
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0: Select 560, traffic 10 o'clock, 12 miles, south eastbound, 9000, Eva 350.
2: Select 5608, traffic site.
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1: Left heading 330, south jet S30.
0: FedEx 5608, left heading 340, please speed to 230 knots.
1: 340 heading 230 knots, FedEx 5608.
0: FedEx 830, contact Tokyo weather, 120.2.
1: Tokyo weather, 120.2, south jet S30, good day.
3: Tokyo approach GP 54, leaving 532, 801, descending 532, 40, information, Hokuto.
0: GP 54, Tokyo approach, expect Iris Yankee, runway 16, left approach, cleared by Lutas Golf Arrival.
3: Clear via Lutas Golf Arrival, expect Iris Yankee, runway 16, left approach, GP 54.
0: GP 54, retired direct Venus, center maintain, level 150.
3: Direct Venus, retired maintain, flight 150, GP 54.
0: Sri Lanka 454, fly heading 360, vector to finance of course, send the maintain 6000.
4: Left heading 360 and descend maintain 6000, Sri Lanka 504.
0: FedEx 5608, release speed to 210 knots.
1: 210 knots, FedEx 5608.
0: Bohemia 606, send and maintain 10,000.
2: Descend and maintain 10,000, Bohemia 606.

0: FedEx Mode 6-8, Tokyo weather, 120.2. Only point 44, Tokyo approach, standby, break break, FedEx 5608, Tokyo weather, 120.2.
1: Roger, 2, FedEx 5608, good day.
0: Day, only point 844, performance copy, expect that is Yankee, runway 16 right approach, cleared by a route as golf arrival.
2: Expect that is Yankee, 16 right approach, cleared route as golf arrival, 1.844.
0: Sri Lanka 4x4, turn left 3, 4 drop.
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0: All Nippon 808, fly heading 010, vector Chinese coast code, descend and maintain, 6000.
2: Heading 010, descend 6000, All Nippon 808.
0: Sri Lanka 454, turn left heading 330.
3: Left heading 330, Sri Lanka 454.
0: Sri Lanka 454, contact Tokyo weather, 120, decimal 2.
3: 102, Sri Lanka 454, good day.
0: Good day.
1: 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Sri Lanka
0: 454, Nippon Cargo 202, Tokyo approach, performance copy. Expect Iris Yankee, runway 16, white approach. Cleared by air routers, golf arrival.
1: Cleared by air routers, golf arrival, Iris Yankee, 102.
0: DP54, send and maintain 10,000.
1: Descend and maintain 10,000, DP54.
0: All Nippon 808, turn left wing 340.
2: Left 340, I'm for 808.
0: Nippon Cargo 202, send and maintain, level 150.
1: Descend from 150, Nippon Cargo 202.

0: for William 606, fly heading 010, left charge final two course, center maintain 6000.
1: Heading 010, descend 6000, boy near 606.

0: Tokyo approach express wing 600 heavy, Ohio Kosama 5282 descending for 5240 by Mammoth, information Fox Park.
1: おはようございます。Express Wing 606 Tokyo Approach Express Iris Zulu Runway 16 Left Approach Cleared by Rutas Golf Arrival
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2: Tokyo Approach, good morning, Austrian 25, passing level 190 for level 150, information is hotel.
1: Austrian 25, Tokyo Approach, expect Iris Yankee, runway 16 left approach, cleared by Swan, golf arrival.
2: Swan, golf arrival, Yankee, expecting Yankee 16 left arrival, approach, Austrian 25.
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1: Bohemia 606, turn left in 340.
5: Left heading 340, Bohemia 606.
1: Austria 25, fly heading 190, vector to financial score, send and maintain 7000.
2: Right heading 190, financial score down 7000, Austria 25.
1: Austrian 25, heading 190, sender maintain, 7000.
2: Sending right, heading 190, descender maintain, 7000, Austrian 25.
1: Bohemia 606, contact Tokyo radar, 120.2.
5: Tokyo radar, 120.2, Bohemia 606, sender up.
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0: approach, exercise, Yankee, runway 16, left approach, cleared by a Super Golf Arrive over.
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東京レーダー120デシマル2 GP54。

0: Tokyo Bridge Indonesia 880. Clear descent to level 240 by Maman. Currently now crossing level 295.
1: Indonesia,
0: Roger, expect that is Yankee, runway 16 left approach, cleared by your Wilgas, Golf arrival. For runway 16, ILS Yankee, runway 16 left, Bridge Golf arrival, Indonesia, 880.
1: Oripo 8448,
2: stand, left wing 320. Heading 320, Oripo 8448.
1: 日本 Cargo 202, fly wing 360, Vector 2 final 2 course, center maintain, 633.
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0: 25600, fly heading 170, vector 2 final cruise course, center maintain 7000. Nippon Cargo 202, turn left heading 330.
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0: 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Liner, Afan.
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2: Tokyo Control, Hong Kong 208, descending to Echo 340599.
0: Hong Kong 208, Tokyo Approach, report passing altitude.
2: Passing to Echo 288, Hong Kong 208.
0: Hong Kong 208, Tokyo, expect by this Yankee, runway 16, left approach. Cleared by a Vegas 445.
2: Expect 16, IOS Yankee 16 plus, route golf, Air Hong Kong 208.
0: Turkish 50, fly heading 170, sector to final road course, center maintain, 9000.
3: Heading 170, descend maintain 9000 feet, Turkish 50.

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2: Nippon
0: Cargo
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0: release
2: 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Release to 250 knots, Nippon
0: Cargo
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0: Turn right heading 190,
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4: Oh, Tokyo approach Indonesia 880.
0: Indonesia 880, fly heading 330 vector to final approach course. Descend on maintain 6000.
4: Descend on maintain 6000, vector fly heading 330, Indonesia 880.
0: Turkish 50, turn right heading 210.
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0: 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Descend normal maintenance flight over 150.
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0: Runway 16 left, Surrender 230.
1: Air Hong Kong 2, hey, required back to boost, descender maintain 6000.
0: Starting boost, descending 6000, Air Hong Kong 208.

0: Air Hong Kong 228, confirm QNH.
1: Air Hong Kong to the right, Narita QNH 29699.
0: 29699, Air Hong Kong 228.
2: Tokyo Control, Hand of Mount, Beach 307, Flightable 290, Flightable 240 by Mama, correct Mama.
1: AP 307, Tokyo Approach, good morning. Runway 16 left approach. Clear via route as Golf arrival and descend our final description. Maintain flight rate 240.
2: Flight to section, flightable 240. Route as Golf Island, Yankee runway 16 left. We have information Golf. Thank you.
1: Yeah. All station, Tokyo Approach, Narita QNH 29968. QNH 29968. Hi, 642, December maintain 6000, cancel, start restriction.
3: December maintain 6000, cancel, level less, 6 and high, 642.

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1: Heading 340, Air Hong Kong 208.
0: Air Hong Kong 208, contact Tokyo radar 120.2.
1: 120.2, Air Hong Kong 208, today.

0: the approach FedEx 6030 heavy is Tower 300 descending from 240 by Mama.
1: FedEx 6030 Tokyo approach runway 16 left. Expect ILS Yankee runway 16 left approach. Clear via Luta, Golf Arrival.
0: Okay, expect the ILS 16 left, ILS Yankee 16 left.And clear the arrival at FedEx 6030, please.
1: FedEx 6030, clear via Luta, Golf Arrival.
0: Okay, stand by, thank you.
1: FedEx 6030, descend to pilot description, maintain flight level 240.
0: Hi, descending now 240, FedEx 6030, thank you.
1: Orange line 230, descend and maintain flight level 150.
2: Flight 230, flight 150.

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1: Heading 360, Sky 642.
2: Terminal
0: 630, have you just verified root
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0: 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Maintain flight level 240.
2: Clear via root golf, maintain 240, FedEx 630, thank you.

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1: Left turn heading 340, Tai-642.
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2: Orangina 230, dive boost, 10,000.
0: Tai-642, contact Tokyo radar 120, decimal 2.
1: Tokyo radar 120, decimal 2, Tai-642, thank you.

0: Approach passenger 151, direct Guri, descending level 15 at passenger level 178, and information, okay.
1: CGR 1151, Tokyo approach, runway 16 left. Clear BS1, Golf arrival, cross gripper, flight level 150.
0: Runway 16 left here, approach Guri, direct level 150.
1: CGR 1151, confirm clear BS1, Golf arrival.
0: Clear BS1 for Golf arrival, CGR 1151, thank you.

0: リーン340ベクター2ファイナルアプローチコース。17メインテイン11000。
1: Heading 340, descend 11000, at beach 307.
2: Approach FedEx 6030 to G1, it's level at 150.
0: Air beach 307, fly heading 360.
1: Confirm now heading 360 for air beach 307, descending 11000.
0: Air beach 307, affirm.
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0: FPG 307, turn left heading 340.
2: Left heading 340, FPG 307.
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0: AIPT 307, contact Tokyo radar, 120, decimal 2.
2: 1202, let's go, summit S, FB 307.
0: FedEx 6030, traffic 10 o'clock, 7 miles, eastbound, leaving 8,800, climbing to 12,000.
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2: Seven descending, parallel 240, information hotel.
1: J-Spring 422, Tokyo approach runway 16 left, clear via route as golf arrival, maintain flight level 240.
2: Runway 16 left, route as golf, parallel 240, J-Spring 422.
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4: Tokyo approach Yabusan 164 direct 3, maintain following 150
1: in control. Yabusan 164, Tokyo approach is standby.

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1: Expect Iris Yankee 16 Lima, Zhuangzi Golf arrival airport.
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5: Japania 3082, maintain front level 240, east port.
0: Japania 3082, Tokyo approach, runway 16 left, clear by Wooters, golf arrival.
5: Runway 16 left, clear Wooters, golf arrival, Japania 3082.
0: FedEx 6030, contact Tokyo radar, 120, decimal 2.
3: 1202, FedEx 6030, good day.
0: Goodbye.
4: Lot
0: 1079, fly heading 180, radar vector 2, final approach course, literal maintain, 9000.
4: Heading 180, descent maintain, 9000, Lot 1079.
0: Air 3164, we carry back to Big 10, literal maintain, 11000.
1: Direct Big 10, descent 1000, Airbus 164.
0: Japanese 3082, we carry back to Venus, literal maintain, fly level 150.
5: We carry back to Venus, descent maintain, fly level 150, Japanese 3082.
0: Lot 1079, now will you speed 230 knots?
4: Speed 230, Lot 1079.
5: Approach Jeju 1173, Tokyo Kuri, now maintain flyway 150, without test.
0: Jeju 1173, Tokyo approach, runway 16 left, clear by Swamp Golf arrival.
5: Clear the Swamp Golf arrival, runway 16 left, Jeju 1173.
0: Lot 1079, starlight heading 1900.
4: Heading 1900, Lot 1079.
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1: Dejan 1133, fly heading 180, vector 2, final approach course, visual maintain 9000.
2: Fly heading 180, descent to 9000, Jeju 1173.
1: Air Busan 164, contact Tokyo radar 120, decimal 2.
0: Tokyo radar 120, decimal 2, air Busan 164.

0: Stay string 422, fly heading 010, vector to final approach course, maintain 10,000.
1: Heading 010, maintain 10,000, stay string 422.
0: All systems, Tokyo approach, Narita, New TH, 29-67, 29-671. Jejang 1133, now we reach speed 210 knots. Jejang 1133, we reach speed 210 knots.
1: Speed 210, Jejang 1133.
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